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All right, Libbies. 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
1: I just wanted to play that song for you. I know you thought that today was a mess and you weren't trying on this Monday, but I'm just here to tell you, yeah, you look hot. It's Kiss 107.1. I said it. Don't call HR.

This is crazy. I don't know if they're doing this around Cincinnati at all. Did you see anyone in a white dress and a blonde bob wig? Apparently, Marilyn Monroe fans, she would have been 100 years old today, to the date. It is Kiss 107.1, and fans were celebrating all over the country. Go look at the pictures online.

0: Well, happy June, and I guess happy summer officially, right? It's Kiss 107.1. I know we may have until the end of the month until summer officially begins, but I'm declaring it summer in Cincy, all right? It's Matt. What's up? Hey, we like to celebrate, too, by giving out free money. That's what we do, man. We love handing out cash. Oh, not just like a boring $1,000. What'll that pay for? No, we're talking $250,000. Your share of it, you can win $2,500 four times every single weekday. It started today. We got four winners, and I want you to be one of them tomorrow. So next time to win is 8 a.m. on Kiss 107.1. Coming back with that new Ariana Grande single.
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First time I heard it, I was like, really? That's it? 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Ari knows exactly what she's doing, and she hasn't missed a beat. Hate That I Made You Love Me. This is her new single.

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Well, obviously, last fall, Alex Warren sold it out here in Cincinnati, and we'll let Cleveland have him. This coming summer, end of the month, he'll be over there. 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

0: 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Yes, sold out tour in Columbus. 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

Well, I'm pretty sure this girl celebrates year-round, but now that it's officially June, I guess we can call it summer, right? Zara Larsson, though, she's been getting those tan lines and wearing those low-rise jeans. She just knows how to do it. Midnight Sun is on Kiss 107.1 tonight.

Guess what else Evan wanted? Just in case you didn't know, I just want to confirm out there that Tame Impala is not a band. It's one dude. His name is Kevin Parker, and he records all the vocals, all the instruments, everything, right? Now, when Tame Impala goes on the road, he does bring all of his childhood friends to play in a band. So, common misconception, but no, it's just one guy. Interesting, right? Well, not on this song, though. He added a girl, Jenny, from Blackpink. It's Dracula.

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Well, no wonder why this guy has the most sublime calf muscles I think I've ever seen. It's Kiss 107.1. This guy stays moving. Not just traveling. No, he runs, okay? Not just on stage during his tour performances. Also before his shows. Just running around whatever city he's in, touring. Harry Styles, American Girls is on Kiss 107.1.

0: Well, breaking Taylor Swift news, if y'all missed it, it is Kiss 107.1 and Matt and I Knew It, I Knew You is the title of her new single. That's right. A lot of rumors happening, a lot of countdowns on her website, and there was even one today, but Taylor Swift confirmed it herself. Toy Story 5 will have a Taylor Swift new song in it, and yes, it drops this Friday, and yes, we'll be playing it on Kiss.
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1: 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Papa, Hooter can't tell you slave again, no sign. Picture Black saying, oh.

All right, coming up next is the new hit list on Kiss 107.1. All the best new songs that have dropped that you got to get your ears on. And first, I got one for you. Tyler and Zara Larson, She Did It Again. Check this.

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2: 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But we're back on this Monday. I'm Angelina. 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
1: And I know you're busy, okay? That's why I'm doing the hard work for you. This is music that you actually need to know. I met Angelina on air. Gracie Abrams back with another one. Hit the Wall on the new hit list.

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1: Ari is back. It's her season. That one's Hate That I Made You Love Me, which was completely self-written, by the way. The pen was penning. I'm Angelina, the new hit list. Martin Garrix and Ed Sheeran. Repeat it. Stay.

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I appreciate you hanging out, discovering new music. I'm at Angelina on air. It's been so real. Army, you know I got to leave you with this BTS. Swim.

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0: 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A polygamist from Utah and an LA Armenian businessman.
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27: So I reached out and I saw that I wasn't alone.
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0: the sheet today. Paulina. Woman wonders if boyfriend. That's it. That's all it said.
1: See, that's how my brain feels.
2: That's
1: right
2: a good.
0: That's all it said.
1: Like, I mean, like boyfriend.
0: No, like this is—it's like Mad Libs. Like let's just make it up ourselves. Let's just add in.
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0: It's Tuesday, June 2nd. The Fred Show is on. Good morning, Kaylin.
2: Good morning.
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0: Show busy in the showdown in about an hour. $550 could be yours if you listen to the show and the entertainment report. You have all the answers, and you can win that money and snap her 8-game win streak. We'll get to stay or go. We'll debate some relationship drama. Waiting by the phone. We do it every day on the Fred Show. Why did somebody get ghosted? We'll investigate. That's coming up. The entertainment reports, headlines, fun fact, and lots more. It's the Fred Show. Let's go. It's Tuesday. And yeah. Are you ready?
4: Yeah.
0: Okay, I can tell. I can tell. Fired up. Let's try this one more time. I need this like fake excitement. It's early. Are you ready?
2: Hell yeah, brother.
4: Hell yeah.
0: Yeah, not much better. Okay, good. Hopefully we'll warm it up. It's the Fred Show.
5: This

0: ever been left waiting by the phone? It's the Fred Show.
1: Trent, good morning. Welcome to the program. How are you?
2: Morning, guys. I'm doing good.
1: Well, how good, though?
2: Really?
1: I appreciate the positivity and the energy, but, like, you know, I guess you're not too bothered by the fact that Brenna is not calling you back, but yet you did hit us up for waiting by the phone, which is where we try and figure out why somebody has ghosted you. So what happened with Brenna? And I assume you're just trying to solve the mystery here as to why she disappeared.
2: Yeah, you know, I'm good in general overall. This is, you know, this little thing is just bugging me because it's never happened to me before. So I'm confused about this. So first of all, I love listening to the show, Waiting
1: Thank
2: by
1: you.
2: The Phone.
1: Thank you.
2: I've never thought I'd actually be on it, but me and Brenna met on the dating app, The Hinge, and she was super cute, and you know, we started talking and chatting, and we actually had a little phone call beforehand and met up, and I think the date went super well, but now I can't get a hold of her, so I'm really trying to figure out what's going on.
1: All right, a little pre-date call, so you get a vibe. I like a pre-date call. Mm-hmm. Some people don't like to talk on the phone, though, I've noticed. A lot of people don't like to talk on the phone now, so you don't always get that. But and other people will say, like, we're not having any sort of small talk or communication ahead of the date, which I think is a mistake.
3: Yes.
1: I think you can figure out a lot about somebody really quickly. In fact, I've had a lot of things fizzle fast. If, like, personalities don't match or whatever, it would be miserable if we met up. So you talked before the date. There was a vibe. You went on the date. You felt like the date went great, Trent, but you have not heard from Brenna since the date, and you want to know why.
2: Exactly. And I figured you guys are the best ones to help me out with this. So
1: okay. So here's what we're going to do. We're going to call Brenna. You're going to be on the phone. We're going to ask all these questions on your behalf. At some point, you're welcome to jump in, and the hope is that we can straighten things out and set you guys up on another date and pay for that, okay?
2: Okay, perfect.
1: Let's see what happens next. Part two of Waiting by the Phone after this song on The Fred Show.

0: Yes, I hear the same.
1: Good morning. It's the Fred Show, part two of Waiting by the Phone.
2: Hey, Trent.
3: Yo.
2: All right, let's call Brenna. You guys met on Hinge, the dating app. You chatted before the date on the phone. You went on the date. All of that went really well. You were expecting that she would respond to you for a second date. You've reached out. You've tried to get a hold of her and plan this date. She has not responded, and you want to know why you're being ghosted.
3: Exactly. Let's get this figured out. Come on.
2: Let's do that right now. Good luck, Trent.
3: Thank you, man.
0: Hello?
2: Hi, is this Brenna?
0: Yeah, who's this?
2: Hey, Brenna, good morning. My name is Fred. I'm calling from the Fred Show, the morning radio show, and I have to tell you that we are on the radio right now, and I would need your permission to continue with the call. Do you mind if we chat for a second on the show? I know it's kind of weird, but you can hang up anytime.
0: Okay.
2: Well, thank you very much. Sure. No, I know it's awkward, and we appreciate you talking with us. We're actually calling on behalf of a guy named Trent, who we just spoke to him for a few minutes. He says that you guys had matched on Hinge, the dating app, and recently went out. You obviously remember him. Okay. So what happened with him? Because he said that he matched with you, that you talked on the phone, that went well. You went on a date. He says he believes that went well. And since the date, he hasn't been able to get a hold of you. So what's your version of events?
0: Oh, man. Okay. So weird. We did match on Hinge, and very cute, and good back and forth, and we even got on the phone before the first date, which I know is rare these days, but I always find it's a good way to see if there's a vibe, and there definitely was, and lots of chemistry. So yeah, just easy, and so I was really excited for the first date, but he literally pretty much ruined it immediately. I was sitting there, and we were looking at the menu, and as we're looking, this is less than 5 minutes at looking at the menu, sitting there, he says, am I getting any tonight? I want the fettuccine, but if I do that, I'm going to be on for the next 3 days. So I'll get a salad if not.
4: So many layers of wrong.
0: Right.
2: Wow.
0: I cannot make this up. So I got the heck out of it.
1: I hate it when the menu item I want is prohibitive because of later activity, activities that may take place later. And that's something that you would normally contemplate in your own mind. Yeah. That's normally not external dialogue. Yeah. That's internal dialogue. Wow.
0: Correct.
1: So he just flat out asked you,
0: I was blown away. No, verbatim, what I said is I literally wrote it down to a girlfriend. I got in the car. I was I don't want to forget this. I texted her verbatim what he said.
1: Wow.
0: And I got the hell out of there.
1: Some tonight because I want to order something that's going to make me everywhere. And,
4: wow. The next 2 minutes
1: So we got a couple layers here. One is the boldness of we just met.
0: Right. Yes.
1: We haven't even ordered. I mean, maybe get all the way through the meal and then you're wow, we're really vibing here. What's up? But no, it's ask the question ahead of time and then it's share with you his issues with dairy and what that would do to him. Wow. So that's a lot of information to absorb. Let me bring Trent in. I forgot to mention that Trent is here. Trent, that's a lot. That's a lot. It's layers of issues.
3: I mean, I was trying to be respectful to you.
0: Oh my God.
1: Which part of that was

0: respectful.
1: Is there respect in a room with us? I don't feel the respect.
2: I was trying to be considerate. You know, considerate is consideration. The highest form of love. Like, I wanted to make sure
1: consideration is the highest form of love.
3: Oh my God. Like, wait. I can't. You guys, I'm so glad you guys are laughing because, like, I don't even need to say no anymore, right? Like, no, so girl. Clear.
4: Trent, maybe, like, maybe, Trent, if you're in a relationship and you've been together for a long time and there's a level of comfort that I hope to never reach, actually.
5: Yeah,
4: I
5: never.
4: Hope to never reach that level of comfort. But maybe then it's, hey, what's up later? You know, whatever. Maybe. But that is, you guys just sat down. Like, you didn't even, the food wasn't even there. You hadn't ordered it yet. And you're telling her these two things. One, it's like, why would you assume that? And two, why would you share the second part then?
2: Well, I mean, like, I was looking at the menu already. And I was just, like, in my head, like, playing the rest of the night over. Uh-huh, and I was making sure it wasn't going to turn into a disaster for me. But, I mean, apparently it was a disaster before it even started. So,
3: oh, my God.
2: I don't know where to go.
3: I mean, you don't know where to go? I'll tell you where. Like, probably back to, like, school to learn some etiquette or something.
5: Hey,
3: like,
5: doctor.
3: I'm not.
4: He was being considerate, okay? That's all he was doing. It was a consideration.
2: Yeah.
5: But
2: yeah.
5: Why do you guys get food that you know is going to make you crap your pants? I know we talk about this all the time on this show.
3: I have a hard time with that.
5: Right. It's like all this, in the bathroom the whole night. Why are you eating it?
4: I'm not defending Trent at all. But I will say, I have definitely ordered things when I know I'm going home afterwards. And I'm not going to be around anybody else. You go to the Mexican restaurant, you go to a few places, and
1: you know
4: what that's going to do. I'm just being honest. If I think that it's a big night, you know, I may not order.
5: We might need, like, some testing on you guys. Glucose, something, like anything.
4: You of all people, you talk about pooping more than anyone I know
5: that I've ever met
4: in my life. And if we were dating, I think you'd be talking about it even more.
5: Probably.
4: So my point here is that you... no, this has become...
5: Brianna, having a family argument.
4: Brianna, whatever. Y'all could go home.
1: Paulina chose violence.
5: I just don't understand.
4: You of all people, you are so communicative about these things.
5: Yes, I am.
4: My thing is, if you're being honest with yourself, whether it's garlic or whether it's bad breath or other issues, you might be more considerate about what you order if it's going to be a big evening. You know, we got lots of plans later kind of thing. But that's something that you might consider either privately or in the future. So I understand his thought process, which was, hey, this looks really good. In my mind, I'm probably not going home with this girl, so I can order it. But you, on a first date, you would never say that. And then what you really would never do, the second part, is tell her what happens if you do.
3: Yeah. Bingo. Bingo. You nailed it. Both things, my dude.
4: I tend to do that. I tend to nail things.
2: I mean, yeah, fettuccine would have checked all garlic. Bathroom visits.
4: Order it and you eat it and you enjoy it and you realize nothing's going to happen. And if for some reason you were fortunate enough that something was going to happen, then maybe you have to decline.
2: Okay.
4: And this all happens inside. It happens in your brain and it never makes it to your mouth. But I mean, I don't know. You're saying this was just transparency and she's saying it was a lot of assumptions and too much information.
3: Correct.
2: Never understand women. No communication. Too much communication.
4: Oh, here we go.
1: This is not on the woman.
3: I'm not interested, guys. This guy, I can't. Okay. I can't with him.
4: All right. Hey, man, I think a little internal dialogue, you know, maybe a little filter may have helped you in this case. Right. It's Trent, it sounded like you were in good shape until then.
2: Yeah, I guess.
4: So, all right.
2: It sounded good.
1: Paulina said make a doctor's appointment.
5: I'm sending you a doctor right now. Some testing.
4: Well, you better go with him.
5: I can control myself, okay? I can do the sexiest stuff after a big meal. Don't worry about me.
4: Okay,
1: That's a big flex.
5: Thank you, girl.
4: Brenna, I appreciate your time. I assume you do not want to go out with him again. I mean, let's say he learned his lesson here. It was a little too much. Can we move past that or no?
3: No, sir.
4: No, sir.
3: Cannot.
4: No, ma'am. We can't do it. Trent, I'm sorry, man. It's not going to work out. But best of luck to both of you.
2: Thank you.
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1: After we got off the air yesterday, a damn countdown clock appeared on Miss Taylor Allison Swift's website with a photo of Jesse from Toy Story. So, I mean, it was pretty obvious. We all knew she is dropping a new original song for the upcoming Toy Story 5, which is crazy. I can't believe we're on number 5, but the song is called I Knew It, I Knew You. We're getting that Friday ahead of the movie's June 19th debut. She said that she grew up loving the Toy Story movies, and she said that she got to see a very early version, went home that same night, and wrote the entire song. The track was inspired by Jesse's character and marks a return to her country roots and her first music since The Life of a Showgirl. Director Andrew Stanton said that Taylor immediately connected with Jesse's story and created a song that feels like it belongs in the Toy Story universe. And I can't help but thinking of the kiddos, like our girl Rose's daughters, who are very much Swifties and also fans of Toy Story. I think they were them for Halloween. So it's just, they are losing their minds. I just think it's going to be really fun for the little Swifties out there. I thought it was going to be bigger. Like, maybe she was going to be in the movie. But I guess we'll take what we can get from that woman, because she's got the wedding brain on the mind. Sabrina Carpenter has filed a restraining order against a 31-year-old man she says showed up at her LA home, tried to get inside. She said he showed up uninvited, of course, May 23rd, appeared deliberate, calculated, and aggressive. Ring footage included in the filing allegedly shows him at her front door, where he reportedly tried to open the door before ringing the bell. She says that her security team, rather, confronted the man. He refused to leave and falsely claimed to know her. They were eventually calling the police, of course, arrested him. She says she's never met this man, like I said, and she is, of course, seeking a court-ordered protection because she fears for her safety following the incident. And that's got to be one of the worst parts of being famous, people just thinking they can show up at your house. And then the parasocial relationships, I feel like it does something to people who may be, like, you know, have a little bit of mental issues or whatever it may be. You really think that you can become obsessed with these people. Fred, I don't want to trigger you. I know that I told you that your girl Dua, she just got married at a courthouse wedding, You said she did it the right way, but there will be a massive wedding to come. So some details. She was wearing custom Schiaparelli, that little two-piece suit, Christian Louboutin shoes, as she married Callum Turner in a small London ceremony this week. But I did hear that he was shaking, which is really cute, as he saw her walk down the little aisle in the courthouse with her entire family watching. He had tears. He was shaking. And then after the legal ceremony, they had a low-key dinner with their families, but they will be having a massive celebration with friends and celebrity guests in Italy.
2: Was there alcohol at that dinner?
1: Was there? I don't know. That's a great question. I would assume
2: so. Because maybe she's pregnant. And that's why we had to do this now.
1: Maybe
2: that's something that's important to them. I don't know. Okay. Well, I mean, if you're going to have a big, huge ceremony, then why would we have to hurry and get married?
1: Because they're doing it in another country. So usually you have to...
2: Yeah, but people who normally do that, they just get a certificate, and then they go get married at the thing.
1: Oh, I don't know. I know people who wanted to have, like, the courthouse thing, too, when they got it. I don't know.
2: Didn't you? I mean, you got married in a different state. You had a certificate before the thing... Everyone has a certificate before it even happens, right? So you could just go get the paperwork and leave, but they decided to do the whole thing.
1: Yeah.
2: Why?
1: I feel like that's a thing
2: Inquiring
1: now, though.
2: Inquiring minds want to know.
1: The courthouse suit. The wedding suit. I don't know. It feels like a lot of people, like, started doing courthouse. Maybe after COVID. I don't know, but...
3: Could be.
1: I'm praying that their wedding is not where I'm going in Italy, when I'm going in Italy, because I feel like that's going to be a logistical nightmare.
2: But that's what you have to do now, Kiki. You have to have a courthouse wedding and pay for that. And then you also have to have a ceremony and pay for that, too.
1: Oh, boy. That's imagine the thing your cute courthouse fit, though. Like, the casual bride look.
4: I mean, as a judge myself, you know, I am already a judge. So, you know, me going to the courthouse, just another day at work. But, I would really put an outfit on for that day. Yeah, like a white little dress under my robe.
1: Yeah. Mm-hmm. I love that. Like, the understated. Perfect. Okay, Jason, we'll have to start planning that for her, too. We need special chairs and everything. And, so if you want to catch up on anything you missed from the show, you can always do that on the iHeartRadio app. Just search The Fred Show on Demand.
2: Well, we're known for our transitions. That's why we win so many awards. Mm-hmm. I don't know that we've won an award in ever, actually. But

0: Good morning, Kiki. I have good news and I have bad news for you to start the morning.
1: Oh, boy. What?
0: You guys are over here talking about weddings. You're getting married next year. The good news-ish, kind of.
1: Okay.
0: The average cost of a wedding in 2026 is $36,000.
1: Yep.
0: Okay, so that's the good news, though, unfortunately.
1: Is it good?
0: Because in New York, San Francisco, San Jose, California, and Chicago, the averages are over $80,000.
1: Oh, yes.
0: Yeah.
1: Yes.
0: So,
1: yeah.
0: Well, then why were you happy about 36?
1: I'm not happy
0: it's
1: about
0: 80.
1: Any of it. I'm not happy at all about any of it. It's ridiculous.
0: Who's been saying that?
1: You have. But we must have
0: the wedding. Voice of reason.
1: We must have it.
0: You know what?
1: Cinderella told us that we have to have it.
0: Well, that's kind of true, actually.
1: Yes.
0: Yeah, New York, $99,000. San Francisco, $85,000. San Jose, $82,000. Chicago, $81,000. If you want Cheyenne, Wyoming, $71,000.
1: Oh, no.
0: Boston, a wedding will cost you $68,000. L.A., surprisingly, a deal, $67,000.
1: Oh.
0: San Diego, D.C., and Las Vegas, all around, somewhere between $62,000 and $65,000 to get married. And the cost varies. Depends on several factors like location and guest count. What a couple prioritizes in wedding planning can also affect costs. Like, we don't have to have Bruno Mars, Ja Rule, Beyonce, and I don't know what 90s group you have, a Belle Biv DeVoe or whatever, you know, for the cocktail hour or whatever.
1: Yes.
0: That girl is poison.
1: Jason, add them to the list, please.
2: Oh, got it. Okay.
1: And uncles.
2: Yep. It's a working list.
0: So, yeah, the team analyzed the average cost of 150 guest wedding across 60 U.S. cities and found the most expensive place to wed was New York at $99,000. For a wedding. Hey, you know what? Whatever you want to do, whatever makes you happy, whatever you feel is romantic and you'll remember forever, fine. But that's a lot of money.
1: It's ridiculous, bro. Like, walking into the banquet halls, you must come with $30,000 just to have a conversation.
0: What would you say thus far?
1: I know.
0: And you've got, like, what?
1: No,
0: what,
1: conversations have been had.
0: A year. You have over a year still, right? Didn't
1: yes.
0: you say, what, September?
1: Yes, yeah, September of next year.
0: Okay. Mm-hmm. What would you say so far has been the most outrageous cost?
1: Oh, the banquet hall. The food, the liquor, the location.
0: See, to
1: ridiculous.
0: Me, that's not outrageous. Like, to me, that would be, like, flowers would be outrageous. Like, have you gotten a flower bill, the floral bill yet?
1: Yes, the floral and decor is ridiculous. The dress is ridiculous. The hair,
0: yeah,
1: and makeup.
0: Like, the building and the liquor for the people that I think you're inviting to this thing, that's not a surprising expense to me. But, like, I don't know. There's got to be something to, like, you know, a great photographer. Now, that's a very important expense because you want it done correctly. You want someone you can trust. You want someone who's talented. You probably want a video. And I'm sure they come now with, like, drones and helicopters and whatever else. You know, but that's expensive.
1: Oh, yeah. Intern Bella told me she paid her photographer, her wedding photographer, $10,000.
3: Whoa.
1: Yeah, it will be a selfie booth if I have to pay that. That's ridiculous.
3: Just give us all disposables.
1: Literally,
3: or something. Like,
1: yeah.
3: We'll do it for you.
1: Yeah.
0: That is what's funny. You know, everyone has a phone with a camera on it, right? Everybody there. So what if you had, like, a Dropbox or something, and you just said everyone's required to take 20 pictures and
3: that'd
0: then put them all in the Dropbox?
1: Yes.
0: Something tells me you would get enough to get by.
1: I think so. I think so.
0: Save yourself 10 Gs.
1: It's ridiculous. They charge you for a special chair. Like, if you want a certain chair, you know, that's an extra $10 a person.
3: Ugh.
1: Yeah.
0: Trying to upsell you on chairs?
1: Oh, yes. You want the Shivari chairs. You can't just have the regular home chairs. Shivari.
3: No.
1: Yeah.
0: What is it? Shivari. Who is Shivari?
3: Girl, I know a folding chair. That would be at my wedding if I ever get married.
0: I don't need that lady, Shivari.
3: Right. It sounds like out of my price range.
1: It's out of mine for sure.
0: Wow.
1: I said, give me 50 of the Shivaris and then I'll take the other regular
3: You chairs. Do not need the chair. I don't know if you got the chairs. You do not need change chairs from the regular chairs.
1: Oh, man. It's wild.
0: But you probably do, actually, because I feel like if you upgrade other things, then all of a sudden the chairs look all janky. I'm serious.
1: Yes, yes.
0: I'm serious. If you've got, like, amazing flowers and then the amazing place settings.
3: Put a cloth
0: and then
3: over them.
0: All of a sudden you got, like, a, you know, folding chair from the Backstreet Boys or NSYNC
3: okay.
0: video from the 90s. No, I'm just saying, like, I can see how this happens.
1: Oh, yeah.
0: Where if you upgrade this and this, then that doesn't look right, so you gotta do that.
1: Yep.
0: It's a slippery slope. No, I can see how this happens.
1: Yeah, it's like, if you want the Shivari chairs, then you have to have the silk tablecloth. You can't have a regular tablecloth. Then you need the candles. You don't want the candle. You don't want the single candle. You want the three candles.
3: Oh,
0: yeah.
3: Is Brian with you at these things?
1: He is.
3: And is he, like, being his Virgo self? Because
1: no.
3: You need... Oh, he thinks we need more shibari chairs.
1: Yes, we need the shibari chairs.
3: Oh, my.
1: You need to change out the
3: Jason,
1: lighting.
3: You got to go with her. Yeah,
0: it's the shibari chairs. Let me tell you something, Kiki. Kiki, if I show up in there, it's not a shibari chair for me to sit in. We're going to have a real
3: commercial.
0: Yeah, it's the

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0: What is the outermost layer of the earth called?
1: Three.
2: I really want to hear your guess, though.
0: Yeah, I do,
1: two.
0: Too.
2: Just throw one out there.
1: The cervix?
2: Yeah.
1: Yeah. It's something with a C. I know.
3: Wait
1: it is.
3: A minute. The Fred Show is on.
0: No, that was it. That was the right answer.
1: I know. I said what I said.
0: That's the outermost surface of my earth, of my world. So, yeah. Morning, everybody. It is Tuesday, June 2nd. The Fred Show's on. Hi, Kalen.
4: Hello.
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6: Good morning.
0: Show Biz Shelley in the showdown next hour. Our pop culture expert beat her in five questions. And $550 is the prize. Snapper, eight-game win streak. You win. Stay or go. We'll debate some relationship drama. Waiting by the phone is coming up. Why did somebody get ghosted? This hour, headlines, the biggest stories of the day, blogs, and the entertainment report. What do you have, Kay?
2: The opening act that is suing the headliner for a tour for millions of dollars. I'll tell you why. And Jimmy Fallon, for some reason, also performed in a concert with a big singer. And I don't know the reason. But
0: I'll have to ask him about it. I'll have to get him on the show and ask him about it, what he was doing there.
2: I didn't know if he was busy.
0: Why he was on stage. No, he always has time for this show.
2: Okay.
0: Always has time for this show. So Kiki sent me this. This is a guy, Ked Merwin. Again, remember, I don't know if I'm saying this right, but he's on the TikTok. He's on the TT. And he's making a statement, okay? These are things that are not working that we as a society are collectively deciding to ignore. It's time. It's time, guys, that we talk about something important that's affecting the world.
2: Yes.
0: And here are the things that he says are not working and we must be clear about
7: it. That we as a society are collectively deciding to ignore. Number one, automatic sinks. Motion sensor sinks. I put my hands in, the water doesn't go. I take my hands away, the water starts going. And then I have to kind of time it so the water goes so I can wash my... We need to just drop this. Get me a handle. Okay?
0: Have you ever tried to make an automatic sink that's not an automatic sink work? Like where you realize that there is a button or there is a little handle or something, but you're waving your arms around in front of it because it's like, maybe it's like kind of fancy and you haven't figured out how to use it yet.
5: Yeah.
0: No, I've never done that, but I've seen people do it. It's very embarrassing for them. Or they're all a little different. You know, so like you wave it like lower, sometimes higher, sometimes you touch them, sometimes you don't, depending if like you're in someone's fancy house and they have the ones that you touch, which seems a little counterintuitive because I thought the whole point of waving your hand was that you didn't want to touch anything.
2: Right.
5: Yeah, the touching doesn't make any sense. We have one in our kitchen sink. So I'll go over to like Mike's parents' house and I'll go to like do something in their sink and I'm like waving and trying to, I'm like, I'm an idiot.
0: Yeah.
5: Like, just hit the lever.
6: It never works right. Like it's not, some are so sensitive. You can literally just breeze past it. It'll turn on. Then other ones, I'm like throwing up gang signs in front of the thing in the bathroom and it's not working.
0: Well, you're not, the wrong gang sign.
6: So annoying.
0: It's the wrong gang. And so you got to get the right gang. You want the water.
7: Two, sparkling water. If you're mixing it with something, I get it. But if you're just drinking a LaCroix on its own, stop lying to yourself. It's not good.
6: Preach, brother.
1: Preach.
0: Really? Move on. Yes. No, I wouldn't have put that one on the list.
1: LaCroix is... But
0: well, LaCroix is not the best version of sparkling water because the cans make it taste a little tinny. But like, I wouldn't say the sparkling water is bad. It is...
2: It's not carbonated.
0: Said this, but you said this. What do you mean?
2: LaCroix is not carbonated enough for me.
0: Oh, you. It is carbonated.
2: Oh, yeah, for sure. And then I saw a meme one time that said it's tastes as if the flavor is whispering from another room. Like, what's the deal?
0: Well, then pick another brand. But, I mean, he said sparkling water in general.
6: I'm with him on that.
0: Yeah, you don't like any of it?
6: No, it tastes like TV static. In a can. Like, think about when the TV is just gray and black with a little staticky thing.
5: Yes, that's
6: what it
5: so
6: tastes
5: true.
6: Like.
2: So you like pop?
6: Thank you, Jason. Yeah, I love a pop.
2: That's carbonated.
5: It's watered down pop or juice.
6: Yeah. With the pop is missing the flavor.
0: I mean, it's not the same, but it's not a horrible way to sort of satisfy that fizzy craving. Because as a guy who is, I'm not like the soda fiend on TikTok who buys like 18 cases a day. Have you seen this guy?
5: No.
0: He literally can, he has like a full soda dispensary, whatever the thing is, like the soda thing with all the different flavors
2: that's
0: in his home.
2: Really bad.
0: And then he buys, cases on cases on cases, and he's always drinking this stuff all day long. How is tea? And he's skinny, which is wild to me because, and I don't know how.

0: I don't know.
1: Okay, well, you know, something it happened to me last week. I came in to the show and I had a really bad toothache, which I think sounds like silly because like a toothache, but no, like it hurt.
2: Oh, I don't think it's silly at all. You got nerves, you got roots, you got all kinds of stuff.
3: They say it's the worst pain you can have.
0: It's bad.
1: Oh, yeah. It is. Yeah. It is. Bad. It was hurting. And I knew which one too, because even just putting like touching it, I knew that it was hurting. So I'm like, all right, something's not right here. And growing up, you know, I guess I've had my fair share of dental issues as well. I used to be a silver tooth kid. Do you know what that is?
3: Oh.
1: Mm-hmm.
2: With the fillings?
1: A badass little silver tooth kid. I was that kid. I had fillings. I didn't know what that was until I was older. I just knew that I had silver. I thought they were caps or like silver covers on top of my teeth because they were bad. I used to like drink juice and not brush my teeth. I guess, I don't know. My mom says, allegedly, you know, my mom was out here like doing what she had to do, you know? So I was, not brushing my teeth apparently at age 2 and 3. So I was about 4, had silver teeth. So like, okay, growing up, whatever, you know, we're moving on with life. So I found out what was going on with my toothache. And truthfully, I think it's one of the worst things I've ever heard in my life, personally.
4: I can't wait to hear because, my gosh, I know. I'm like shaking even saying this.
1: I am like shaking. I apparently have to get my tooth removed and get an implant. I am 33 years old.
2: So the tooth is so bad, they have to take it out of your mouth?
1: Isn't that the worst thing you've ever heard? Like, I want to cry just hearing that. I was like,
2: did you forget to brush that one? Or like, what happened?
4: How did they not catch it at your last appointment? Or when was your last appointment?
1: Last year, which I still think is pretty good. Yeah, I'm not like Jason, who didn't go for 25 years. Yeah. Like, I went.
4: Yeah.
1: And it is the back tooth. I guess there already was a filling in there. I don't know what happens if you don't. I guess it goes away. I really don't know what happens with filling. She said it was like missing or something, or like it wasn't there as much anymore. Plus, she goes, there's not enough density or like bone or something. She goes, it's not worth saving. Because then she mentioned you can do the root canal. You can do, she named a bunch of other things I never heard of before. You can do that. She goes, but there's no guarantee you're going to save that tooth.
4: Yeah.
2: While your teeth are rotting out of your mouth.
1: That's disgusting. I know. That's why I'm like embarrassed. But I'm honest. I'm very honest with what's going on, but I feel like
2: thank you for your bravery.
1: Thank you. This is brave.
4: One thing about the show, we'll humiliate ourselves.
1: Oh, 100%. But don't you lose teeth when you're like 65? Like, well,
2: 65?
1: I don't know.
4: Specific, but yeah,
2: I think you're supposed to try and keep them as long as possible. But
1: like, I got uncles missing teeth, right? So now I'm going to be the uncle with the missing teeth. Like, this is so bad, you guys. I want to cry. This is so bad.
3: Give a second opinion. I am going.
2: The tooth is rotted out. No, I don't know if there's a second opinion necessary.
1: I'm getting a second and a third.
3: I can't let my girl go out like that.
4: It's in the back. You won't even miss it.
0: Yeah, I think you just take it out and just let it be out.
1: Yeah. Well, she did say get to it or you're going to have more issues.
3: I always say that.
1: Yeah, I know.
2: Implants are so cool to me, someone said. Nina says, a dental assistant here. Implants are so cool to me. There you go.
4: Well, you're in the right field.
3: They get a bonus, you know, if they take out a tooth or something. I feel like they always trying to take somebody's tooth out.
2: Bonus.
3: Yeah, they hit a quota.
1: Can I tell you how much an implant is, though, really quick? It is $3,000 for one tooth. I'm going to be toothless. Like, I'm not doing that.
2: Get the implant. It's the most beneficial in the long run. I have one, someone said. So there. Man, I actually
1: just can't believe it.
2: I'll tell you something else that's very stressful about the dentist is, as you know, I go 3 times a year. I think you're supposed to go, what was it? You're supposed to go 2?
1: Yeah.
2: And I go 3?
1: Yeah.
2: Because I think I'm like overdoing it because I want like nice teeth or whatever. And I thought here I was. I thought that was 2 more than you were. I thought you go 1 a year. You're supposed to go 2 and I go 3. So I thought I was triply doing a good job, but I wasn't. I was only 33% doing a good job. But and I realize it's a very busy place, the dentist I go to, but something has come up. I think I'm supposed to go in like 2 weeks. You know, you make the appointment like, whatever, 4 months ago.
4: I made mine like,
3: what are you doing November of 2028?
2: Right, like, exactly.
3: I don't know.
4: Bro, I could be dead.
2: I was there 4 months ago, and they're like, what are you doing on, June? Yeah. I'm like, I don't know, nothing, put it in. So then something has come up, and I'm going to have to, and I already know how this is going to go. I've got 2 weeks before the appointment. I'm going to call them today and tell them, hey, I have to move it. And they start shaming me. They're so incredibly shameful, or shameless, I should say. It'll be like, oh, really? So you just don't care if your teeth fall out? Like, literally, that's how it is. It'll be like, hey, excuse me, you know, my name is Fred. I need to move the appointment. Please, I have something that's coming up. Oh, well, you're not getting in this year. Like, okay, I understand. Well, these things happen, and I have an obligation. So you just don't care about your dental health then? I mean, that's what they'll say to you on
4: and
2: the
4: you
2: phone.
4: You pay out of pocket, and this is how you're being spoken to?
2: Right. And it's my good friend's wife, and they still roast me.
4: Go
2: They'll
4: elsewhere.
2: Be like, you know, see. So you just don't want to handle your adult obligations. Okay, that's fine. No problem. I'll go ahead and move that for you. But, you know, you're not getting in this year. It'll probably be

0: probably be 2029 before we can look at you. They'll probably fall out before then. But I mean, if you don't need teeth for work, I guess, you know, because you speak for a living, but that'll be fine.
1: But they magically have appointments if I want to, like, get Invisalign. Like, you can find an appointment because that's going to make you a ton of money.
0: Well, they got time for an implant, apparently. Right, right. So you hop right in there for that. Stay or go. We'll debate some relationship drama after Olivia Dean in 2 minutes.

0: 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It's stay or go.
1: Kendall. Let's talk to Kendall. Hi, Kendall. Good morning. How you doing?
2: Good morning. I'm okay. How are you?
1: Doing all right. Welcome to the program. Thank you for reaching out to us. You can hit us up at fredshowradio.com, fredshowradio on all the socials. You can DM us. You can do all the things. What's going on, Kendall? Tell me everything, and then we're going to solve your problem. Or make it worse. I'm not sure which one yet, but tell me.
2: Oh, I hope you solve it. So my boyfriend and I, we've been together for a while. It's been 4 years now, and I'm currently pregnant with our
3: congrats.
1: Congratulations.
2: Thank you. Yeah, it's our first child together. I'm very excited.
1: Okay.
2: My boyfriend has had kids from a previous relationship. And I always felt like that was a good thing because I know how good of a dad that he is already. Mm-hmm. You know, he always puts them first, and he has an amazing co-parenting relationship with his ex. Like, they keep stuff together all the time.
1: I mean, being a good dad is great. And I'm almost more impressed with the good co-parenting dynamic because that.
4: Oh, yes.
1: I think there are a lot of people out there who are, you know, had the propensity to be good parents. They love their kids, but then they hate their ex, and then that affects everything negatively. So I don't know. Mm-hmm. For me, I would be watching that more carefully. But anyway, okay. So he's a good dad, and he gets along with his ex.
2: Yeah, I think that those are total green flags.
1: Yeah.
2: You know?
1: Okay.
2: So this past Mother's Day, he suggested that we have a brunch at our house, and I thought that was sweet. You know, he took initiative. He said he would handle everything, which he did. And he had his mom, his aunts, and sister over, and then as well as my mom and my grandma, because they're all moms.
1: Okay. That's nice of him.
2: Mm-hmm. It was very sweet. He invited the mother of his children from his previous relationship, which was really sweet as well.
1: And so you were okay with that?
2: Yeah, I was totally cool with that. It's his kid's mom. You know?
1: Okay. All right, good. That. So we got all the moms. He plans this. He takes the initiative. All right, that's very nice.
2: Yeah, it was. I mean, he got everyone flowers, their favorite foods. The problem with all of that was that he didn't acknowledge me once.
1: So you're pregnant. You're expecting. And he has a Mother's Day event. And he invites all these moms. And by acknowledgement, what do you mean? Like, didn't he do for you that he did for the rest of them?
2: He didn't get a bouquet for me. He didn't do anything else that he did for all the other moms. He didn't even say, like, a single happy Mother's Day to me.
1: Okay. What? And so you say something to him, I assume. I got to think you waited until this whole thing was over, and then you're like, hey, this was a Mother's Day thing, and I'm going to be a mom, and you didn't say anything to me.
2: Yeah. Yeah. Once everybody left, he could tell I was upset. So I told him, you know, it really hurt my feelings not to be acknowledged. And instead of apologizing or just admitting that he made a mistake, he actually seemed genuinely confused. And he was like, well, why would I include you? You're not a mom yet. And then he's saying, next year, once you are, I'll absolutely include you in anything I plan. But.
3: Whoa. That's so literal. Like, I am having a baby. This baby's coming.
5: She's also already a mom.
3: I was going to say, right. They're not married, but I'm assuming you stepped into the role, right, of helping with
1: his kids.
3: Well,
1: she's pregnant, Paulina. I mean, she's like...
3: No, I'm asking about his kids because you said she's already a mom.
5: Meaning, like, she's already taking care of a baby with her body.
3: I thought you meant with his kids.
5: No.
1: I mean, she herself is pregnant.
3: Yeah,
1: So she has...
3: No, I've been there. Yeah. Like, you are a mother. The minute that baby is, like, you are a mother.
5: Yeah.
1: Yeah, that's what we're concerned about. That's what I don't like about this. And so what does he say to that?
2: He's just, like, doesn't get it. And that's what I literally said. I'm like, I'm doing all the things to keep the baby safe and healthy. You know, like, I am a mom. And I'm just confused. Like, I never thought he would do something like this.
5: I mean, you change your lifestyle to keep the baby. Like, you're already making decisions. Like, you're taking care of a baby right now.
1: This seems like a silly nuance. Like, right. Okay, how hard is it just... So you haven't physically extracted the baby from your body yet, but you're very much still, you know... I mean, literally, I suppose you haven't held the baby and fed it yet, but, like, this is a dumb thing. Mm-hmm. Just include you like you're including all the other moms, because in however many months you're going to be physically a mom... As if you aren't already. This is kind of a dumb thing. So then what does he say when you're like, hey, well, what about this thing? What about
5: our
1: this
5: child?
1: Bump? Right.
2: Yeah, he's like, yeah, next year I'll include you in the plan. I'm like, I'm holding the baby. Like, the baby's in me. I'm literally pregnant with your child. And I don't know. I'm starting to feel crazy.
4: is he like normally a little slow? Something wrong?
2: No. Oh, really? And so is the that's why I feel room? Crazy.
4: What?
3: Yeah, that's crazy.
4: That's wild.
2: I feel crazy because I'm like, am I being too sensitive?
4: No.
2: Because he's acting like... No? Okay, thank you.
3: Mm-mm. No.
1: I don't think so at all. I don't think so at all. 855-591-1035. I'd like to hear what people have to say when they hear this, because it's also... It's just a silly thing. Like, you're going to honor all these other moms, then honor the expectant moms too. Like, why leave one person out, especially you, the person carrying his child? Like, okay, so you're not literally holding a baby. Okay.
5: And it didn't slip his mind. Like, he made an active decision. Like, no, you are not a mom yet.
3: Imagine, like having, like, a row of moms, right? And honoring them, flowers and everything, but your pregnant girlfriend, like, nothing?
5: Right.
3: It's crazy.
1: Exactly. Yeah. I don't like it at all.
5: I don't like it.
4: No.
1: I don't like it at all. And so then what? So you're at this point where you're like, this guy's super insensitive. Like, but yet all the other signs are pretty good. But then there was this, and he's standing on business with it, and he won't back down. I mean, it would be one thing for him to say, you know what? That was insensitive of me. Like, I guess I was thinking more in literal terms, and I should have thought of you. And I don't know how he forgot or I don't know how he came to this conclusion, but okay, he did. So you say you're sorry, and you go get some flowers and some other stuff and make up for it, and then we're done with this. But he didn't do that, did he?
2: No, he's just doubling down. So. No, he did that for all the other moms.
1: Yeah.
2: Not me.
1: Okay, well, so. let me take some calls on this. I have a feeling I know the direction this is going, but sometimes I'm surprised, to be honest with you. There are people, and already some comments in the text that surprised me a little bit, but so be it. 855-591-1035. Kendall, have your radio on. Congratulations. You can hear what people have to say. Congratulations. I'm sorry this happened to you, and I hope this guy gets his act together.
2: Thank you.
1: Yeah. Have a good day.
2: Appreciate it. Yeah, you too.
1: As a woman, this is what someone said. I understand where he was coming from. Plus, men don't think the way she is expecting. I don't know. I'm on his side. Oh. I think this is silly. Like, it's just a silly thing to stand on business and say, I'm going to honor everybody but you. Mm. Like, just get the thing. You know what I mean?
5: When she first reached out to us, too, I don't know if she mentioned it just now and I missed it, but she said that he was saying, like, women expect gifts for everything nowadays, and he thinks it's getting a little out of control. And I think she just wanted to be, like, included with the rest of the moms.
1: All right. Well, she is one of the rest of the moms.
5: Right.
1: So, hey, Raven.
5: That's insane.
2: Hi,
1: good morning. You say stay, but what?
2: Well, I think she should stay. I was pregnant with me and my husband's first child last year, and he didn't really celebrate me for Mother's Day in a sense of giving gifts or anything, but I think that's just because people have different perspectives on it, on like whether, like, I think he acknowledges that, yes, I'm pregnant with his child, but it's like, not having the child just yet, it's like some people don't think it's time to celebrate Mother's Day just yet, I guess.
1: Well, no part of this is easy. I mean, raising the child's not easy, but carrying the child's not easy either. So I guess it's a dumb thing. Oh, so we're 75% of the way there. So you don't get to be honored until we're 100% of the way. It's dumb. Like, that's just a stupid thing.
2: I guess the other thing to consider, though, is that... I mean, did everyone know at the time that she even was pregnant?
5: Yeah, they did.
1: Well, it almost doesn't matter what everybody else thinks. It's what he thinks.
5: Mm, good point.
1: And he made the
2: That's
1: baby
2: true.
1: With her. Yeah, Raven, I don't know. I just, it just seems like a silly, dumb thing to decide that you're going to take a hard line on, to me.
3: Yeah, yeah.
2: But what can he do at this point? It's already happened. And he's like, well, I'll celebrate you next year. Because, I mean, he can't do anything to fix it now.
1: Well, he could apologize, and he's not doing that. But, Raven, thank you. Have a good day.
2: Thanks, you too.
1: Yeah, I don't know. I mean, just an apology would be fine. Like, you know, I really didn't. I was thinking too literally on this, and it was insensitive of me, and I'm sorry.
4: And I feel like the other moms that were there should have taken a moment to maybe call it out on her behalf, like maybe his sisters or his mom or someone would say, hey, why didn't you get anything for her? Like, who's he being raised by?
1: Yeah.
5: I wonder if they thought that he gave it early, like earlier, the gifts maybe. Or the bouquet, but yeah.
1: Hey, Juan, how you doing?
6: How's it going? Not too bad. Thank you.
1: Juan, that was very polite of you. That was very, very formal, very polite. Answer. I like it. No, I like it, Juan. What do you think? So if you're just joining us, Stay or Go, this woman is pregnant with her boyfriend's baby, and he has kids with another woman, and he obviously has a mom and sister and all these things. He throws a Mother's Day kind of event for everybody and gives flowers and acknowledges all the people who physically have children, like out of the womb, I guess, and then they forgot about her. And then when she asked about it, he says, you're not a mom yet. What do you think?
6: I think that's just a little crazy, and I just kind of feel like he might have his priorities like a little wrong. Like, you're like, what's he doing this for exactly? Mm-hmm. It doesn't feel like he's doing it for the moms. It kind of seems like he's doing it just for him to get some glory. Mm-hmm. And what really gets me the wrong way is when he told her, well, next year I'll include you in the plans, when it should be she is the plan, you know, for next year. She is the mother. It's her Mother's Day, for crying out loud. So what is he saying? Oh, maybe I'll throw you, include you. No way. You know, she is the plan.
1: That's right. Yeah, I agree. Thank you, Juan.
4: Is the plan.
1: Have a good day.
6: Thank you.
3: Love you, Juan.
1: Okay, now here's one. Hey, Mac.
7: Yes, how you fella?
1: Hey, how you doing, man? Now, this is a take I haven't heard. Ed, Mac, please, take the floor. The floor is yours.
7: Yes, like I was telling your co-host earlier, I was like, if she's not your mom, I don't think Mother's Day is for her. You know what I mean? Mother's Day is for your mom. Yeah, she has your child, but when the child get old enough, they'll be able to get you something and celebrate Mother's Day on their own. It's okay for dad to buy them a gift when they're younger to help celebrate that, but that's not your mom. And then
1: so we don't celebrate all moms on Mother's Day. We celebrate only our mom.
7: Your mom. Mother's Day is for your mom. I tell my girlfriend this all the time. You're not my mom. You know what I mean? You're not my mom. Ooh. Don't expect nothing from me. You know what I mean?
3: Oh. No.
1: Mac, look. That's your take, and you're welcome to whatever your take is. But is it really worth it? Is it really worth it to say that versus, do you have kids with her?
7: No, I don't have kids with her. She has two kids with someone else.
1: Okay, so, well, wait a minute then.
7: For me to go and celebrate.
5: She's a mom.
1: She's still a mom.
7: She's a mom. She is a mom. One of her kids is grown. The other kid is old enough to get her something from the dollar store, like a card or something. But for you to expect something from me on Mother's Day is crazy, and you're not my mom. You know what I mean? I'm already going out my way for my mom.
1: I think this is just one of those things where you could make the gesture. It takes very little effort, and it's just a nice thing to do. You know what I mean? Like,
7: no, you're right. I understand that part. Was a little petty not getting her no flowers like he did all the other girls. That was petty, but... She didn't even go through labor with the child yet. So that's a big part of being a mom. Once you push that baby out or something like that, then you're actually a mom.
5: Tell us
7: and
5: more.
7: She can wait till next year.
1: All right. Hey, Mac, thanks for the call, man. Have a good day.
4: Mac, you are wild.
7: No problem.
1: I don't agree with it. I think he knows this guy. I think Kenny, the boyfriend here from this situation, I think maybe they're friends or something.
4: That might have been him.
5: Honestly,
1: it might have been him.
3: Don't expect nothing from me.
5: Stay away, Mac.
1: Come on, Mac. Just go to the Target. Go to Target and get a little something. Get a card. I mean, how hard is that to do? Emily.
8: Hi, morning.
1: Hi, Emily. Just after that, stay or go?
5: Help.
8: I think she should stay because it sounds like in all other aspects, like he sounds like a pretty actually good dude. Like, yeah, he's being dumb. He probably should have apologized when she expressed she was upset. But like, one, we've heard so much worse. And like, also, I don't think it's uncommon for like, yes, 100%. She is taking care of that child. Like, But I definitely do know, like, so my best friend actually is due in 1 week now. And I texted her to ask, and she was like, oh, like, obviously, like, I got, like, some happy Mother's Day to be, but, like, it is different, I think. I don't think it's that uncommon to think that, oh, like, Mother's Day, like, when you've, like, isn't for necessarily, like, when you're pregnant, if that makes sense.
1: Okay. I mean, I guess you can look at it however way you want. This isn't like, the expectation is a $50,000 college fund. I mean, the expectation exactly. is some form of acknowledgement, and that's it. Like, and I guess I don't think it's that much of a stretch.
3: $20 flowers, whatever.
8: Right. I think the bigger issue would be like if this is how he reacts to every issue she brings up. Like, if this is like, you know, when she's upset or like if I'm not saying he's like done this exact thing before, but like if he's always like. Excuses and just doubles down like yeah that would be a bigger red flag.
1: Yeah, I hear you. Thanks, Emily. Have a good day.
8: You too.
1: All right, we gotta go. And I don't, you know, there's some more people that want to talk about how she's not a mom yet, and we got it.
4: She needs to throw a Father's Day brunch and uh-huh. invite all the fathers in her life
5: and a couple of daddies.
4: Yeah, yeah.
3: Anyone she's ever called daddy.
4: Say, next year when you're line actually my child.
1: Yeah, I like that idea. I like that. Yeah, we're gonna call the anyone I've well I called him daddy once, so yeah, he gets to go.
5: Yeah,
1: now that is how we rectify this situation. The Entertainment Report is next.

0: who is listening to us, I guess their watch heard this debate and popped up with some advice. Is this ChatGPT or something? It sounds like you're navigating a tough disconnect in expectations during a major life transition. Openly sharing how you want to be celebrated can help him understand your needs better, as he may genuinely not realize his silence feels dismissive. And to Paulina's original point, as if the baby in her isn't enough, what about her role with the other kids?
1: Yep.
0: So, like, that the baby inside is the obvious tie. Then there's the ancillary surrounding. So, like, dude, you don't know.
2: Yeah.
0: No. How about just be a decent guy because she has a role in the lives of the other children? And you're right. Why did none of the women saw this and were like, well, that's kind of weird.
3: Kaylin's none of them? I'm upset. Fred Show.
4: By a lot of things right now. whoa. Anyways, Diddy could be facing another criminal case, even though his federal trial is over. Not having a great week. The L.A. prosecutors are reviewing a police investigation involving a music publicist named Jonathan Hay, who claimed Diddy sexually assaulted him in 2020 as well as 2021. So these are recent. Word is detectives completed their investigation, turned it over. They're just waiting for a decision on whether the charges could be filed. This would be, like I said, separate from his federal trial. Okay, so you can now Airbnb Pablo Escobar's former PJ.
0: Okay.
4: Private jet.
0: Okay.
4: So, Fred, I'm going to talk about planes. I don't know what I'm saying. You check me where needed. Okay. But the wingless 727 with original leather seats and a gold toilet is grounded in the UK. But
0: yeah, the wings would be helpful, but yeah.
4: Right. Yeah, you can't fly it anywhere.
0: Guess it's not going anywhere, but okay. All right.
4: But for drug lords on a budget, you can get 3 associates and stay overnight for about 100 each. So I guess this dude originally bought it as a cool family toy for having sleepovers with the kids, which is kind of wild when you think about the history. But then the Airbnb concept hit. He said there are loads of commercial aircraft restoration projects, but this is the only business jet in the world, and everything there they properly restored so it looked like it never left the 80s. The original leather seats are in there. Like I said, gold plated shower, toilet, walnut paneling. He says 4 can sleep overnight on board, 2 in the stateroom, which has its own shower, 2 in twin beds, and other seats convert into sleepers.
0: That's kind of cool. I mean, people have done cool stuff with, like, the airplane fuselages before. Like, they've taken airliner fuselage and they made it into little houses and you can Airbnb. And
4: yeah.
0: That's kind of cool. Hotels, yeah. People, like, someone turned a 747 into a hotel. That's kind of cool.
4: Whatever. Yeah. He spent 1,000 hours.
0: Did you get drugs too,
4: for 2 years. I don't believe so. I mean, you could check under the carpet. There might be something left, but he added lighting, plumbing, modern TVs, and a kitchen with a fridge so that you could sleep there comfortably. And he even put lights in the cockpit, which still has its original equipment and seating and looks like it's getting ready to escape a DEA raid. So there you go. You can feel like Pablo for a couple nights. Jason, did you see our girl Britney Spears' new look?
2: Yes, with Chris Appleton,
4: yes,
2: right?
4: Fine-ass Chris Appleton. So Kim Kardashian's and celebrity hairstylist Chris Appleton met up with Britney on Monday and gave her a new little makeover. She has now, like, a sleek, straight hair. It looks like the old Britney is back, and he really just fangirled about it. He said, as a kid growing up in England, Britney was the soundtrack to so many moments, and never in a million years did I think I'd be standing behind the chair styling her hair. Some moments really do come full circle. She's not only an icon, but one of the most genuinely kind and gentle souls I've ever met. And this obviously comes after, well, Kim commented with hearts, but after that sleepover that she had with, I think it was Kim and Chloe. Mm-hmm. So something tells me that Kim probably went out of her way to get this done for her, and I love that. And lastly, movie theaters are back. And I think this is thanks to Paulina and Kiki. AMC Theaters reports that more than 25 million people visited its theaters this past May, a record high for the month since before the pandemic. That was 2019. So they're back. And
1: Michael Jackson.
4: Yeah, Michael Jackson. Yeah, there's been a couple. Michael, Wicked, Barbie movie. Like, I feel like
5: Devil Wears Prada 2.
4: Yes.
5: You need to put that in there. Yes, come on.
4: I'm sorry.
0: Yeah, put some respect on Anne Hathaway's name.
4: Yeah.
0: Put some respect on her name.
4: I'm going to go now because I don't want to get the smoke. Red Show Radio on YouTube if you want to see us live throughout
0: the
4: show.
0: Just a fantastic human all around. Always, she just looks like she'd be so friendly and kind.
4: Yeah,
0: and
4: love her.
0: Yeah, I do. 855-591-1035. Looks like, she always looks like she's smelling something bad. 855-591-1035. Call now if you want to take on Showbiz Shelley. 5 pop culture questions. We've probably already given you all the answers. And you can snap for 8-game win streak and get paid next after the weekend.

0: is Shelly in just a second. $550. Caroline versus Shelly in the showdown. Waiting by the phone. Why did somebody get ghosted? That's coming up to the Entertainment Report headlines and fun fact. Kaylin, I think we officially have a waiting by the phone scandal. And I've decided that we will entertain this tomorrow.
1: You will?
0: On the program.
1: Okay.
0: I don't really want to go back down this road because I'm really tired of the stupid haters in the comments. And I'm determined some of the people in the comments, we know them. Really? And people, you know what? I am no longer going to interact with people who will hide behind fake profiles that they only made to harass this program.
1: Love it.
0: Yep. Sign your name. You're so bold and you're so principled and your opinion's so strong and we're so wrong, but yet you hide behind an egg.
1: Yeah.
0: Got something to say, sign your name.
1: I always tell people if they say something mean and they have an egg, I say, put your face in your profile, yeah, and then I will entertain this and we can go back and forth.
0: 100%.
1: I'm not going to argue with someone who I don't know who you are.
2: No.
0: You know, people, they have stuff to say, and I try to interact with folks, and we may disagree, but I think the fact that we respond to a lot of the haters is showing that we care. It's amazing to me that we respond to the haters, and then they just come back with something more hateful. You know, it's like, okay. Anyway, fine.
1: Me nervous, but.
0: We'll take the smoke. That's fine. There's a theory out there that the woman this is from the woman who we spoke to who got ghosted by the guy on Friday. We spoke with his sister. Apparently the man that ghosted her passed away. She has a theory. And my concern about addressing this is I don't want to feed this any further. And I'm in full disclosure, I don't want to pour salt into it. You know what I mean? Because people were already angry that we aired it, even though we had permission from everybody involved. His family, right. She gave us permission. Everybody said it was okay. People were still coming for me saying that it was distasteful that we aired it. So now revisiting this is very concerning to me. But she has a theory.
1: Yeah, it's a delicate situation, but I guess we have to if she claims what she claims. I mean,
0: because if what she claims is true, we have something here going on. We certainly do. I kind of feel like Keith Morrison from Dateline NBC, and that's what I've always dreamed of. Or was she? or is he? Mm. Also, I'm just full disclosure. If we wind up, if we're just digging a deeper hole than we are, but I feel like, we must. Jason, we must.
3: We must. We must proceed.
0: We must proceed. We must.
1: Exactly.
3: Investigative journalist.
1: Call me Wolf.
0: Yeah, you guys
1: are my investigators.
0: I always call you Wolf.
1: Yeah.
0: It's that white beard you have. Yeah. It's so majestic.
1: Yeah,
0: all right. Waiting by the phone and showbiz Shelly.
4: Wake up. 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
25: To stand up for the one ply warriors. Listen, some people like a stern wipe. You know, like I like a rough wipe. I don't want to leave anything behind.
26: What are you using to a toilet? Sandpaper? You going to Home Depot?
25: Yes.
26: What are you doing?
25: Sandpaper. Like, get it all out of there. I don't like a fluffy toilet paper. It's leaving behind cotton and it's furry and all that. I don't need that.
2: The Fred Show is on.
27: We
25: didn't need that.
27: We didn't need that reminder.
26: Desperate times call for desperate measure. But I don't know where we're grabbing something furry. Like, watch out, Lux, the dog.
25: Oh, no.
26: Get out the way. No. Get out the way. By the way, one of the suits that we like, his name is Cruz.
25: Shout out.
26: He and his wife, Mallory, have a cat named Wolf Blitzer. He wanted me to know.
28: Oh, that's awesome.
26: So, yeah, that's for you, Kaylin.
29: I have his number in this phone right here.
26: Okay.
28: Cruz or Wolf?
29: Right, which Wolf?
28: One? Oh,
26: I thought you meant Cruz.
29: No.
26: I thought you meant Cruz too. I'm like,
29: I mean, that's a bigger flex having Cruz's number.
26: I was going to say, like, yeah. Okay.
29: No, that's bigger than that. I'm trying to flex on you, Chris.
26: I know. I was going to say, that's exciting. I mean, that's what you were bragging about. Like,
29: I am.
26: I got Cruz's number right here. Right. I'm like, good, then you talk to him.
29: I do brag about that. To anyone.
26: And why do you have Wolf? I mean, you met him at a wedding, I know, but how did the number exchange take place?
29: Because at the time I was like still trying to figure out like career wise, like I knew I wanted to be in this industry and he was going to help me.
26: He'd be so disappointed now.
29: Yeah.
26: you wound up with those idiots?
29: Yeah. I mean, I didn't want to do like the Situation Room. Like I wasn't trying to do that, but yeah. And then we were talking for a while and my boyfriend at the time, I don't know if you remember the picture. He's in the background looking really pissed.
26: I do remember
29: me and Wolf
26: that.
29: Are holding hands and yeah. like talking to each other. I'm like, bro, like you really think that we're like flirting? Like, he got mad, yeah, and we have a photo of it.
26: What so. A G. What a G. Wolf Blitzer, man.
29: He's a nice man.
0: He's an OG.
26: I want to hang out with him.
29: Mm-hmm. But
26: have a beer
29: a
26: with the man.
29: Having a pet named Wolf is amazing.
0: Yeah.
26: I don't know if he drinks a coffee. I don't know. So I don't, what is,
0: he's
26: come
0: pretty
26: on,
0: amped
26: Wolf.
0: Up, so probably, yeah.
26: Yeah, maybe.
29: He's pretty amped up.
26: I want to hang out with Caitlin Collins, too, but for a different reason.
0: Yes,
26: hello.
0: Oh,
26: that's my... That right there, Caitlin Collins, is my kryptonite. If you could
29: really?
26: Describe my kryptonite... And for those of you who are like, I don't like her politics, but stop it. Stop it. Okay? if people were to say, like, what's your type? I... Like a lot of different things. I my type is that there. I don't have a type, but I suppose that's certainly up there on the Mount Rushmore.
29: The looks of an unoffensive brunette. Remember, I
26: an
29: used to say
26: an unoffensive brunette is my thing. And don't even at me. Oh, but she likes this politics. She doesn't like this. She's like, that has nothing to do with it. This is devoid of politics. Let's stop it right now.
0: Name a better night of television from Anderson Cooper into Caitlin Collins. Like, come on, they're both gorgeous.
26: Yeah. Well, and yeah, different. For different
29: There's
26: reasons.
29: For everyone.
26: Yeah, right, right. Yeah.
1: Do you have what it takes to battle Showbiz Shelly in the Showbiz Showdown?
26: Biz!
4: Good morning.
26: Shelly.
4: Hello. Good
29: morning. I have Shelly's number two.
26: She's on my route. She's on my route Mushmore.
0: Oh.
26: She is.
4: What?
26: She's on my Mount Rushmore. My route Rushmore. My route Rushmore. She's on my Mount Rushmore. You're on my Mount
4: Rushmore. That's good, right?
26: Yeah. No, it is. It is.
29: Of what? Like, just in general?
26: Just iconic women.
4: Oh, my God.
29: Who else is on there?
26: Just iconic women.
4: Wow.
26: RuPaul.
4: Okay.
26: Jason Brown. Jason Brown is on there too. So yeah, no, it's a bit of a cornucopia.
0: Yeah.
26: It is.
4: Wow.
26: Hey Caroline, you're on my Mount Rushmore too.
5: Hi.
26: Good morning. Give me a fun fact about you and welcome.
5: Hi. So I recently just got engaged and my fiance and I listen to the Fred Show every morning.
26: Well, congratulations.
4: Yes. That marriage will last.
5: Thank you.
26: I know you're not the Caroline. Never mind. I need to stop here. Never mind. Never mind. I'm going to stop. I'm just going to, for once in my life, I'm going to stop with a story. But so nice to meet you. And what's your fiance's name, who's also brilliant, who also listens to this?
5: His name is Jacob.
26: Well, hi, Jacob. Brilliant, brilliant guy. I look forward to your wedding. We'll all be there. It's going to be great.
5: Fabulous.
26: Yeah.
5: Y'all are all invited.
26: Yes. This is very exciting. You hear that? We're invited. Where is he going to be? Somewhere exotic?
5: No, it's going to be in the West Loop of Chicago. Nice. But y'all are local.
26: Now, that's exciting, because I don't have to go far for that. Yeah. I don't have to go far for that. You know, thank you, because my friend Gary's making me go on a boat in the hurricane season in Florida. Okay.
4: Oh, yeah.
26: So that's not real nice of him. But $550 is the prize. 8 straight wins for Shelly. Her record, 1,163 wins and 81 losses. Hey, Shelly, they need money for a wedding. So, you know. You may have to take the
4: L. But you know how I feel about that. I just...
26: No, she's a principled player in her game and operates at the highest level of integrity. So, Shelly, get out.
4: All right, good luck.
26: Bye. Off to the sound booth. Poof, she goes, Caroline. She cannot hear the questions. For you, question number one, which singer revealed her new song, I Knew It, I Knew You, will be in Toy Story 5?
5: Olivia Rodrigo?
26: Which two teams are facing off in the NBA Finals?
5: The Thunder and the Spurs and the Knicks.
26: Which iconic show series finale aired Sunday and was the longest in HBO history?
5: I have no idea.
26: Friends. Which iconic tennis player announced that she's coming out of retirement?
5: Serena Williams.
26: And which CNN anchor and Jason's boyfriend, Silver Fox, yes, and member of the Vanderbilt family is 58 today?
5: Anderson Cooper.
26: That's the nice thing about having gray hair when you're 30. You know, is you'll have gray hair for the rest of your life.
4: Yeah. Yeah. Just the how hair did she?
26: What'd she get? One, two, three. Also, Caroline, are any bridesmaids of interest in this wedding? Are there any bridesmaids of interest?
5: Yeah, actually, we have a few.
26: As a matter of fact, I am paying attention now. The gift just got a little better. Honestly, the gift just got better. All right, 3 is the score to beat, Shells.
4: All right. Okay.
26: Which singer revealed her new song, I Knew It, I Knew You, will be in Toy Story 5?
4: Taylor Swift.
26: Taylor's right. Which two teams are facing off in the NBA Finals?
4: Okay, the Knicks and the San Antonio Spurs.
26: That is correct. Big old women in San Antonio, says yes. Charles Barkley. Which iconic show series finale aired Sunday and was the longest in HBO history?
4: Euphoria.
26: Yeah. Which iconic tennis player announced that she's coming out of retirement?
4: Serena Williams.
26: A lot of icons today. And which iconic CNN anchor, Silver Fox, Jason's boyfriend and member of the Vanderbilt family, is 58 today?
4: Anderson Cooper.
26: That's a five, and that is a win. Caroline, you did a good job. Three is not bad, but you have to say, my name is Caroline. I got showed up on the showdown, and you can't hang with the gorilla. Go.
5: My name is Caroline. I got showed up on the showdown by Showbiz Shelley.
26: And you can't hang with the gorilla.
5: Oh, and I can't hang with the gorilla.
26: You, Caroline, can't hang with the gorilla.
25: Cat, congrats to my fellow bride to be. Hey, boo, cat, boo, boo, boo, cat, cat, boo, cat, boo, boo, boo, cat, cat, boo, cat, boo, boo, boo, cat, cat.
4: Oh, my. That might have been the best one I've ever done.
26: I don't mean to show off. That might have been the best one I've ever done.
4: Agreed.
25: That was decent.
26: Okay.
29: Yep. Better luck next time.
26: You play that for the bridesmaids, Caroline. They're going to be so impressed. Yeah. Like, what a man. What a man that guy is, you know? You know what people say, Caroline, when they hear me do that? They must say, that guy's got lungs and stamina. They're always talking about the stamina, you know?
5: Yeah.
26: Hey, hang on a second. Congratulations, and thank you guys for listening. Appreciate you.
5: Thank you.
26: All right, stay right there. Shelly.
4: Is he finished? She's not fit. Wow, that was very impressive.
26: No one's ever said that before. So, it's never been said. $600 is the price tomorrow. It feels weird talking to Shelly like this. Like, I
4: agreed.
26: I don't know. You're like the China doll of the show. Like, I don't know if I'm allowed to speak to you in this inappropriate way, even though Showbiz Shelly in the hallways, it's F-bomb left and right. It's unbelievable.
4: I do like a good F-bomb. I really do.
26: Yeah. I mean, I do too, but I just didn't expect it from you. But I'm like, oh, Shelly, relax with the F-bombs everywhere.

0: She knows.
1: I like it. I like it. $600 tomorrow, Shelly. Have a great day.
0: Okay, you too. Bye.
1: All right, see you tomorrow. Bye. Waiting by the phone. Why did somebody get ghosted? We'll investigate. There is some scandal, by the way, about Friday's waiting by the phone, and we've decided it will be addressed tomorrow on the program. And it makes me nervous.
0: Me too.
1: It makes me nervous, but I think it's our duty to do it. Fred

0: ever been left waiting by the phone? It's the Fred Show.
1: Elena, good morning. Welcome to the show. How are you?
2: I'm good. How are you?
1: Doing all right. What's going on with this guy, Trey, on waiting by the phone? We need to know kind of the whole backstory. How did you guys meet? We want to hear about any dates you've been on and then why you think you're being ghosted.
2: Okay, so we met just like on a dating app on Hinge. We had a really good date. He like even slept over after. And I thought it was, you know, a good time. So I don't really know what the issue is, but he hasn't called me back. He hasn't reached out and he's basically just ghosting me. So
1: okay,
2: I would like to know what's going on.
1: Yeah, that's frustrating. A good date, enough of a connection that y'all messed around a little bit, you know, whatever y'all did, whatever people who love each other do. and yet you don't hear from this person. So it's like, wait a minute, you know, even if, I mean, we're all grown-ups here, so we make choices. But at the same time, it's like, wait a minute, if I had a good time, no matter what happened, if I had a good time and then this person's not calling me, then what am I missing, right? Like, where is the disconnect, I'm sure, is what you're wondering.
2: Yeah, exactly. I'm just confused because in my mind, everything was great.
1: Yeah.
2: So.
1: Yeah. Okay, well, let's play a song. We'll come back in a couple of minutes. We'll call this guy Trey. You'll be on the phone. We're going to ask these questions on your behalf. At some point, you're welcome to jump in on the call. And you know, we're always hoping that we can straighten this all out and then set you guys up on another date and pay for it, okay?
2: Okay, sounds good.
1: Part two of Waiting by the Phone right after Kehlani back in 3 minutes. Fred.

0: 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Elena.
1: Hey.
0: All right, let's call this guy Trey. You met on one of the dating apps. You guys chatted. You planned a date. You went on this date. You felt like everything went really well. I mean, the date even ended with you guys hooking up, except you haven't heard from this dude, Trey, since all of that. And you want to know why. It's bothering you, as it would a lot of people, I think.
1: Yep, that's pretty much it.
0: All right.
1: I'm just a little confused.
0: Yeah, well, let's see if we can figure this out right now. We're going to call Trey. Good luck, Elena.
2: Hello?
0: Hi, is this Trey?
2: Yes, it is. Who's this?
0: Hey, Trey, good morning. My name is Fred. I'm calling from The Fred Show, the morning radio show, and I have to tell you that we are on the radio right now, and I would need your permission to continue with the call. Can we chat for a second? You can hang up anytime. I know it's a little bit startling to hear from us like this. I know.
2: Sorry, you said it's a show?
0: Yeah, that's okay that you don't. I mean, it's a little bit of an ego bruise. You don't know who we are, but that's fine. We're on the radio, and we're calling on behalf of a woman named Elena. Do you remember meeting her on the dating apps and going on a date with her?
2: Oh, my God.
3: Ooh.
2: Yeah, are you calling about her?
3: Yes.
0: Yes. No, we were just... We know her. We're calling to shoot the breeze. No, we just spoke with her, Trey, and she told us about your date. And her problem is that she's confused as to why she feels like you're ghosting her and you haven't reached out to her, responded to her, anything like that. So she's hoping we can get to the bottom of why. Okay.
2: Okay, sure. What do you want to know? It was gross. What do you want to know?
0: Why was it gross?
2: Well... I mean, okay, well, first of all, like, I understand that I can be a bit of a germaphobe, sure, but I really just, like, there's no way I could ever see her. It's just, like, it was not my bag. I wish her the best, but just absolutely not. No way.
0: What happened, though? Like, you say you're a germaphobe. I mean, we just heard one recently that was pretty wild, so I'm a little nervous about what you might say, but, like, what's the issue?
2: Well, no, it's not, like, I'm trying not to be nasty or anything. It like kind of makes my mouth like get all dry. Like I feel like I'm going to like dry heave or something, but like, I don't know. Well, it's just like, she lets her dog, like her little dog sleep in her bed with her. And I just could not get over just everything, the dog hair, the footprints, the slobber is just...
0: Oh, that's a relief. This is a relief. Oh. I was really worried about what she might say.
3: He's
0: really?
3: Enemy territory.
0: That's your problem? Is it the dog sleeps in the bed?
2: So gross. That is so nasty.
1: That's why you're not calling me back?
0: Oh, that's Elena.
2: Yeah,
0: I'm so forgetful. I forget. I got so caught up in the story, Elena.
1: My dog.
0: See her, Trey, I forgot. Yeah, so that's the issue, is that she lets her dog sleep in the bed, and you're not a dog in the bed guy.
2: Absolutely not. That's a gross habit.
0: Is it, though?
4: How dare you?
0: Like, the dog lives there. The dog's walking around the house. The dog's probably on the furniture. The dog is everywhere already. I guess, you know, we're big dog people around here, big animal people. But I guess we've heard far worse than that. I mean, and I don't think that's going to change, which I guess is why you're not calling her.
2: It's nasty. What do you mean?
1: Yes,
3: we do.
2: No, not a lot of people do that. They know better than that.
1: Yes,
2: I don't like
1: dog
2: on the couch, dog in the bed. No. Are you serious right now? Do you walk outside barefoot and then march back inside?
4: Sometimes.
3: That's fair.
1: No.
3: Fair pens on the day.
0: No. Yeah.
2: Your dog is taking a outside and then walking around in it and then tracking it back inside, and you're like, yeah, hop up on my pillow. That is so gross. You're making me feel insane.
0: I mean, look, if we get a little too cerebral about it, it's maybe not the most cleanly thing, but this is the dog is a part of the family. You know, this is her dog. You're gonna kick the dog out every time? Like, no, you're not gonna kick the dog out every time.
1: If his feet are dirt, like if his paws are really dirty or muddy, I wipe them off. Like it's not like he's tracking everywhere.
2: You said if it's dirty, so do you do it every time? You bring the dog back inside, are you washing his feet?
1: Not like every time, but...
0: All right.
3: I will say
0: this is a fundamental thing. Like you either are... You're down with this or you're not down with this. We're not going to convince him of anything different. Of all the things, I can live with this. And I understand if you think about it too much, you know, it probably isn't the cleanest thing, but we all love our dogs, so we let them do it. Some people don't. Would you consider, Trey, I mean, you liked her enough up until this point. You hooked up with her anyway in the bed, this disgusting bed, apparently, but you stayed there, so it wasn't that big of a deal, at least not enough to prevent you from hooking up with her. So you liked her enough. I mean, you know, I don't know, maybe when you're over, the dog sleeps on the, in its bed or something. Is there some compromise here?
2: I don't see a compromise. Like, I felt so awful afterwards. I had to go home and shower like 3 times, and she just seems like the kind of person who doesn't shower every day, and I just don't want to be around
0: that
2: kind of
0: behavior. What does that have to do with the dog? Is she in shower now because the dog sleeps in the bed? That doesn't, those two
2: things
0: are connected.
2: There's no way that there's hygiene is being practiced in that house.
0: All right. Well, I don't know about
4: that. Seriously?
5: You hate us.
6: Right. I really don't like you.
0: Yeah. I don't know about all that. But look, so Trey's not interested. Elena, I don't know. You're going to find a dog person who thinks this is normal and fine because they do it too. And so this guy's just not, you're not in the same wavelength. I'm sorry.
1: That's okay. I'm good on this. I think he's being completely ridiculous. So
0: I mean, I think everybody in here lets their animals on the bed, and everybody in here showers at least once a week. So I think it's at least. So
4: and
0: yeah,
4: we wipe every time.
0: Right. Right. Right. So, all right, guys. It's not going to work out. I'm sorry. Best of luck to both of you.
2: Yeah. Bye.
0: The Entertainment Report. I have fun fact. Both next after Billie Eilish, Fred Show.

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1: 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Kalen's entertainment report is on the Fred Show.
2: Like to apologize to Anderson Cooper. His birthday is tomorrow. I miswrote that. I'm sorry. I'm focused on someone else's birthday who is tomorrow, and that's Paulina Rose. So
3: that's me.
2: Pardon me. Sorry, Anderson. I did not mean to upset.
4: He's mad. He just reached out to me, and yeah. He can't believe it. And it really is my fault because I purchased him something for his birthday, and then I don't know.
2: Yeah,
4: this happened. I knew better, and he's upset with me now.
2: Yeah, it's a whole thing.
4: I let it slip because I thought there were enough context cues in there. Anyway,
2: they both got it right, so it wouldn't really have changed anything. But no, just wanted to issue a public apology.
4: Now he's mad at me.
2: Yeah, just time for.
4: Sorry, Jason. I was so close to maybe matching you two, but nah, he's not.
5: Oh, it's okay. We'll talk about it later during pillow talk.
2: He's already there.
5: Wow. Yeah.
4: I was just pretending like you weren't in a relationship with him, but okay. I guess we're just saying it
5: now.
4: We're
5: going public.
4: Oh.
2: Well, that was breaking news, and then I just have time for one other story, and it's a big one. iHeartRadio Music Festival, presented by Capital One, is almost here. We have the lineup. It's good. It's all going down at T-Mobile Arena in Vegas, Friday and Saturday, September 18th and 19th, I believe, and it's stacked. So BTS, I know Fred's going. Mm-hmm. Benson Boone, he's going to be backflipping. Cardi B, who we just saw in concert. Jason, you didn't get to see her yet, but she is crushing it. Goo Goo Dolls, Kenny Chesney, Lainey Wilson, your girl, Major Lazer, Muse, Snoop Dogg, Weezer, Zara Larsson, and more. Capital One presale will be June 10th, and then public on sale is Friday, June 12th. And then with that Capital One card, you can also have a chance to see a special show before the show just for you. So shout out to
4: and that show is me giving the safety announcement, which apparently that may be coming back. I don't know. The word on the street is that nobody has been safe.
3: Since you did.
4: Since stopped going out. They gave it to EJ, like everything else. But apparently I get to go out and tell everybody before the beginning of the beginning. I'm the opener of the opener of the opener. And I got to tell everybody not to chew gum and that there are lights and pyrotechnics. And if you get seizures, like, it could be unsafe.
2: Yeah.
4: And then to look and see where the exits are now. That is my job and my responsibility. And it was given to others and apparently wasn't getting done right. So.
2: And you went off prompter. I mean, I don't want to brag on you, but the prompter
4: I haven't
2: broke.
4: Memorized after all these years, so don't even worry about me.
2: Well, there you go. If you want to catch up on all the reports or anything from the show today, any day, you can always do that on the free iHeartRadio.
4: EJ's such a big fan of the show. I'm surprised he would take that from me, but that's okay. That's all right.
2: I'm trying to.
4: No. I'm just surprised. But that's okay. I hear it's coming back, and so it's no problem. Let's do the fun fact. Jason, hell yeah. Jason's just over here saying, hell yeah.
5: It's my favorite thing you do all year.
4: Is my safety announcement?
5: Yeah.
2: Oh.
4: Yeah.
5: You crush it. No one does it like you.
4: Nobody does it like me. Uh-uh. It's true.
2: It is true.
4: Maybe one of these years they'll let me get closer to when the televised part starts.
5: Maybe.
4: But probably, not actually.
5: Right. You're doing so well, you know.
4: Yeah, no, I'm 15 minutes before they start airing Hulu. Like they get me out of the building before. Like they want me so far away from the actual broadcast of the event.
2: Out.
4: Yeah,
2: you can't even watch the show.
4: Even the one year I got to go on the stage was Sesame. The one year I got to go on the stage, they didn't put that on TV either,
5: bro.
4: They didn't. One of these days. I'm going to be in the thing. I'm going to be in the broadcast.
2: It's coming, bro.
3: I believe in you.
4: It's not, but I mean, I can dream, right? The fun fact is going to blow your mind. I think it's going to be, it's a lot to process. And I feel like it's going to have your brain going one way and the other. And it's next.
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21: 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You'll find us on YouTube, Facebook, TikTok, and Instagram. You can watch live all morning. Catch up all day. Bonus content is on there as well. Tomorrow, Game Show Wednesday. Kiki Karaoke. Definitely going to be Paulina. More Money with Shelley. A brand new Waiting by the Phone. And I think we will get to the bottom of some new Waiting by the Phone info from Friday. If you remember the one, and it's on TikTok and all the places, yeah, iHeart app or wherever, where we called the guy. The woman wanted us to call a guy who ghosted her. A woman answered the phone, and what we were told was that the gentleman she went on a date with had tragically passed away.
27: Mm-hmm.
21: This woman has another theory now. I don't know. I honestly don't know what I think about this yet, Kaylin. And you know about it, too, because we've been digging in on this a little bit. I don't know. I don't know if this person is like, I don't know. I don't know what's going on. Someone is, something doesn't smell right to me.
27: There's a turd in the punch bowl.
21: That's right.
27: Yeah.
21: A hair
27: in the butter.
21: The scientific term would be turd in the punch bowl.
27: Yeah. So.
21: And I don't know. We're going to find out tomorrow, though, on the program. Have an amazing day. We'll see you then. Bye, guys.
27: Bye.
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1: Sissany, Tanya, when you were 20 years old, what were you doing on your weekends?
2: On my weekends, I was probably a board oping because I was an intern.
1: So you were running the controls at a radio station.
2: I was, yes, 20 years old.
1: Well, let me tell you about Kane Parsons. Kane Parsons just spent his past weekend writing himself into cinematic history. He became the youngest filmmaker ever, just shy of 21 years old, to open a number one movie, thanks to the smash Back Rooms.
2: And not only did his horror movie take the top spot, it was an absolute beast, raking in $118 million globally,
1: wow,
2: which is A24's biggest opening weekend of all time.
27: And they actually made it for only $10 million, so it's already made almost 12 times what it cost in one weekend. And despite all that, he's still committed to making YouTubes.
2: Which is where he posted his short that became the basis of this movie.
1: Another case of a YouTuber successfully jumping to the big screen, but nobody has done it to this degree. And no filmmaker ever has had a number one movie this young until Kane Parsons. Backrooms is now playing.
0: That's direct from Hollywood.
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0: Thanks for having us on. Everybody, here, back with you, hanging. If you ever wake up in the middle of the night, experts say do not do this. We all do this. Don't do this. I'll tell you what it is later this hour.
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1: Ryan Seacrest, Sissany, Tanya with you. The back room is here. By the way, Tanya.
2: What?
1: I ordered the mushroom coffee that you keep telling me about. I know you got me some years ago.
2: Yes, I did.
1: I ordered it on Amazon, and it has sugar in it. I don't want sugar in my mushroom.
2: It does not.
1: It's the one I had has sugar in it.
3: Well, the one you ordered.
2: The one I bought you did not.
1: Yeah, well, I didn't buy that one.
2: Well, why don't you just text me and then ask?
1: So many steps. Anyway, yeah. I'm back to coffee. I'm back to coffee. That's
2: why'd you explore with the mushroom?
1: Because I was thinking maybe the mushroom tea, maybe, or coffee, whatever it is, once in a blue moon.
2: Yeah.
1: Don't have the caffeine.
2: Right.
1: Dumb idea. I ran into a guy. What are the odds of this? I met a guy who grows coffee beans. I'm like, bro, grow coffee beans?
2: Are you showed me bestie? Pictures.
1: I wanted to go home with him.
2: Basically.
1: He showed me the beans. He was visiting. He showed me the beans, red beans. And he showed me his coffee farm. That's the kind of soulmate I'm looking for.
3: Yeah.
1: That's the kind. If you don't drink coffee, I can't commit to you. Deal breakers. One, if you don't want to get up and get excited to have coffee, I don't think we can get married.
3: Agreed.
1: Two, I like that. I don't know what two, three, and four. There's a lot of them, but that's number one.
2: That's all that matters for you, really.
1: And by the way, if you don't want to have a cocktail on a Friday night margarita, I don't know.
3: Yeah.
1: I don't know. Then I feel bad. It's more things in between. It's not just about beverages. Anyway, here we are.
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1: For some people, summer is lemonade on a hot day or a beach barbecue, but it's safe to say for pretty much all of us, summer is music. 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
1: How'd you sleep last night? Did you get a good night's sleep? You did? Okay.
2: I did.
1: You measure your sleep?
2: Slept like a baby last night.
1: Yeah. I don't think I did. Anyway, one thing sleep experts say they would never do if they woke up in the middle of the night, I guarantee you we've done it.
2: Oh.
1: I'll tell you what it is in a few minutes.

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1: I've got this quick thing for you and a quote of the day. Love quotes. I have a book of quotes by my bed. Now, here's what you're supposed to not do when you wake up in the middle of the night. Don't check the time. We all do it, and then we start doing the math.
2: Yeah.
1: We start doing the math. You can't help but then do the math, how much more time you got, or sometimes you're like, wow, I thought it was going to be earlier in the morning than it is.
2: And then the thinking wakes you up, and then you're awake. Uh-huh.
1: That's right. So don't check the time. I have a clock that if I press the button, it projects the time on my ceiling.
2: Don't push the button.
1: Well, I do sometimes. Late show. All right, today's quote. Anyway, let's come back to that, Mark. What book should a guy have beside their bed?
3: You know what? I can't stop thinking about that, too.
1: I think it's a good idea. Like, let's give away that book. Buy that book. Stage it. You reading that? Not really. I just put it there.
4: Like a poetry book.
2: The Four Agreements would be a good book to have by your bedside.
1: I don't know. I
3: think it does.
1: Book.
3: It says a lot about you. I think it needs to be a more, like, manly book.
1: Well, I don't know. Poetry is sensitive. Mm-hmm. Could be. All right, we'll come back to it. Today's quote. You won't see it for what it is until you stop looking at it through the lens of what you want it to be.
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1: By now, you've seen it. 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

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Congratulations to Dua Lipa, who tied the knot to Callum Turner in a secret ceremony this past Saturday in London. And word is the celebration will continue with a larger star-studded party in Sicily, Italy. Some photos are up and details on the plans for the wedding at onairwithryan.com. Just search Dua Lipa.

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1: Tanya,
2: have you asked this question? 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
3: Remember the Rachel at Jennifer Aniston, so, Friends.
4: So this is like the new Rachel, but it's with the show Off Campus. So it's on Prime Video. It's taken over. And Mika Abdallah, she plays Allie Hayes on the show, and her hair has completely taken over the internet. We're talking soft, fluffy, beachy waves with curtain bangs, choppy layers. It's like this effortless,
2: cool. Could you tell me what that looks like? What does that mean? I don't know any of those words.
4: Okay, so her hair is like...
2: It's like messy or straight or long or curly?
4: It's messy and curly, but it looks effortlessly cool and chic. It just looks like she rolled out of bed like that.
2: Okay,
4: but it looks very still put together.
5: With a lot of volume and layers. Yeah, so like that's
4: bangs. She's got just like a lot. It's a lot going on, but TikTok is losing it. People are screenshotting her scenes, showing up at salons with their phones. I've witnessed this personally. People like with their phones saying like they want this blowout like that.
2: Yeah.
4: And a lot of people with... with TikToks cutting their own bangs to be more like Allie's. So I think it's going to be the new haircut of the summer.
2: So interesting how we do things to look like we didn't do things. Like I half tuck in my shirt. Like I tuck my shirt in, then I pull it out as if it just sort of got stuck on my belt, you know, right at my waist.
4: Yeah.
2: But I intentionally, it takes me 3 tries to get it right. Like I don't always get it in the perfect space, but I'm trying to make it look like I haven't tried.
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1: Do you have a morning routine? I mean, we all do. I definitely have a morning routine for so many of us. Coffee, must. That includes Nick Jonas. The Jonas Brothers shared on their new podcast, Hey Jonas, that his morning routine, he says, it's pretty simple. I wake up, procrastinate about something, drink some coffee, make a few calls, and try and figure out why I'm freaking out about something. By the way, if you haven't heard their podcast, you can check it out. Hey Jonas.

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1: What's your goal? Do you have a goal today?
0: What's your goal?
1: My goal? One of my goals would be to listen without interrupting.
2: Great.
1: Good goal.
2: Oh, it is.
1: Right? To listen without interrupting. I get so excited. Sometimes I jump in. So check me on that.

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1: Mark, did we ever find out what book should a guy have beside their bed?
2: We're going to talk about that. We're going to put it out there and see what people would be impressed by.
1: All right. Tiny, what book should be, like, first time you see a guy's bedside table, what book?
3: I'm going to have an answer for you momentarily.
1: You can't think of a book title?
3: No, because I know there's a specific book that I have in mind that I can't think of the title, and I have to do a little digging.
1: Okay.
3: But it's going to make you look really smart.
4: Wow. ChatGPT has given a lot of examples.
1: Really?
4: It's all over the place.
1: Well, give me an example.
4: Everything from meditations to man's search for meaning, the psychology of money.
1: No. I don't know. Some of these some of these might make somebody go home. Like, you bring them in,
4: right?
1: They see your bedside table.
4: Atomic Habits.
1: So yeah, I'm trying to set a goal every day. Simple goal. My goal today is to listen, be a better listener, and not interrupt people. Just listen, wait for them to finish, then talk. But I get so excited. Sometimes I just want to jump in.
4: Did somebody say something to you over the weekend?
1: Yeah.
4: Okay. Yeah.
1: Basically went like, could I finish my sentence?
4: Oh. And now you're in your head.
1: Well, I'm in my head about it. Yeah. Uh-huh. And I'm like, gosh, I do get excited. I don't want to do that.
4: Yeah.
1: So it's a personal goal. Let's see if I can get through the show like that.
4: And you're wired that way.
3: But you have a new goal every day, or it's going to be the same goal every day?
1: I don't know. I'm going to work on this one today, and I'll get to tomorrow. Like, okay. Don't rush me.
3: Okay. I'm not trying to.
1: I'm not trying to interrupt you either.
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In a perfect world, all of our favorite artists would love each other, right? As much as we love them, but that's not how it always works. And to that point, there's been a long-standing rumor that Taylor Swift and Olivia Rodrigo don't get along, though neither has ever said anything about it until now. Olivia making a rare comment about these fan theories. See what she said. Search Olivia Rodrigo at onairwithryan.com.

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1: Hi, Sophia. Good to see you. Are you still an intern here?
2: I am.
1: How long is your internship? How long is this internship?
2: I got 2 more weeks.
1: Oh, my gosh. And then you go into the real world?
2: Yes, unfortunately.
3: The real world?
4: I'm studying abroad in Europe. She'll be fine.
3: Oh, okay. I don't feel bad. All right.
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0: Cincy's number one hit music station, KISS 107.1. We have a new intern joining us, studying communications, Malia. Welcome to your internship.
1: Thank you so much. I'm really excited, actually.
0: See, Sophia, you weren't that excited when you started interning. You only have 2 weeks left. That's enthusiasm right there. What made you want to work here? Why?
1: Okay, well, I feel like being young, I like knew going into college I really wanted to work in media. And yeah. I've kind of been running around like trying journalism, trying PR, and I'm definitely trying to try everything out. So radio is my next like stepping stone of like, okay, will this stick? I'm just trying to see what sticks for me. And so far I'm really liking it, but it is my first
0: day. You've been here 5 minutes. I've been here for 20, how many years, Mark? I still like it. I love it. 25, 24, 22, what?
2: 22.
0: After 20, who counts? So you might get stuck for decades, but it's great to have you. So
1: do you also have OG.
0: Did you hear that sister, Tanya?
3: Yes. I mean, you're OG, technically bro. Not the OG. I guess for her generation, you're the OG. Yeah,
0: by the way, how old are you?
1: I'm 21. Just turned 21 May 7th.
0: I was here before she was born.
3: That's so true.
0: So I am Daddy OG.
3: You are the OG.
0: Our new intern is with us. This is how we all started. And I love opening the door for people to get a chance to check it out and see if it's for them. So here we go.
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1: Well, it's all of us here. We've got Sophia, her last 2 weeks intern, Malia, our new intern, Sisney, Tanya, Michaela, Ruby. I am outnumbered and I love it. If I don't learn something every day from y'all, the consensus of wisdom from y'all, I have missed out on life. Mm-hmm.

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1: Love Island, USA, coming back for its 8th season tonight. We've got a preview, including the new cast. And I started to study it and why we watch it, because it's very popular. It's like watching a sport. Anyway, next hour,

0: keep on surviving.
1: You're on Kiss 107.1. Well, Gracie Abrams is taking her new music on the road. J.J. Abrams is her father, the famous director. Gracie has announced an ambitious global arena tour behind her upcoming album called Daughter from Hell. The tour will be all over North America starting in December, going into the new year. And the album I'm looking here is supposed to come out July 17th. So good stuff for Gracie Abrams.
2: I could

0: We got you. It's Kiss 107.1.
1: Well, Saturday night at the Rose Bowl, Mexico versus Australia for the warm-up game for the World Cup. Ruby, you were there, right?
2: I was. The energy
1: was
2: insane.
1: Did you get there on time?
2: We got there an hour early, and we still missed half of the match, essentially.
3: I heard this happened to a lot of people.
2: Yes. There were so many people stuck in traffic, but I feel like there was miscommunication between maybe some of the employees that were working the parking lots. Everyone was parking where it says no parking, tow away zone, because people were just frustrated. They're like, we're going to miss the entire match.
1: Yeah, we're going. Yeah.
2: And then,
1: this kind of happened to me in a way when I went to the Taylor Swift show. Yeah, not quite as bad as that, and I didn't miss the show, but I got it stuck in a lot of traffic. You said the energy was amazing. Describe what it was like to be there, because we got the World Cup coming.
2: Right. This was like the warm-up, right? It was incredible. I felt like there was so many different fans, young, old, like middle age. It was just everyone was on the same kind of wavelength of just being super excited, not just for this match, but I think for the World Cup in general. And then, you know, the Mexico team is going to play in Mexico City on June 11th, I think. So it was just kind of like the energy, the buildup. Fans were so excited. We won 1-0. So it was just, a good time all around.
1: Well, let's, to the organizing group of the World Cup, let's get this parking situation sorted out after that dress rehearsal there, right?
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1: All right. Love Island, one of the most popular shows on a streamer. People love it. Next.
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2: Tanya has a trending report. Love Island. So what about the new season?
3: So the new season starts tonight. There are new episodes every day this week. And then following this week, it's every day except Wednesdays until July 12th. So that's 36 episodes in 41 days. The show is filmed in Fiji, and it's basically in real time. So there's there's only like a 1 or 2 day delay between what happens in the villa and what shows up on our screen, which is crazy. But it's also amazing because we don't get spoilers. Last year's season was the most watched original series on all streaming in 2025. So the bar is high this season. So this year we have a police officer, a music teacher, who's also a DJ and a handyman. We have a nursing assistant, a volleyball player who is the daughter of an NBA player. We have a professional athlete. And then there's this British content creator named Zach, and he is the brother of Charlie from last season, who was one of my favorites, who got sent home way too soon. So I'm really excited about Zach. And then Love Island UK premieres on Thursday on Hulu. So it's an embarrassment of riches for the summer.
2: I have not seen you this excited since I married you to Robbie.
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2: Number two, I get it, because I've become an amateur psychologist watching this show. That's what I've become. Mm-hmm. I psychoanalyze them all. It is a sport. Love Island 8. I understand why it's popular.
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1: Have you seen some of the TS billboards that are in the font of Toy Story? A lot of buzz about those. What are they? What are they trying to tell us next? What did she say?

0: This is Kiss 107.1. I have seen some of these TS billboards, and people are talking about the TS billboard. So it is just a regular, beautiful, big billboard, but the font of the T and the font of the S is the font of Toy Story.
1: Correct.
0: But people are saying the TS stands for Taylor Swift.
1: Taylor Swift. Because, and also, if you count the clouds, there's 13 clouds.
2: That's crazy.
0: Who can count the clouds while you're driving?
1: Wow, this is Swifties. Swifties are dissecting all of this.
0: Right.
1: So, yes, everyone is going crazy on the internet. Another Taylor Easter egg. Is this what's happening? It's going even further than this. Okay. So now we're going to her artwork of 1989. It has all been switched on all streaming platforms.
2: No way.
1: To the little birds are gone, and now they're clouds.
0: And they're same clouds that are
1: not
0: on the billboard?
1: The same clouds. No, it's still her 1989 artwork. And by the way, 1989 was Taylor's fifth album. Okay, and this is Toy Story 5. Okay, and there's another clue.
2: Oh, yeah, it's the clouds, not the birds.
0: You didn't believe this?
1: Okay.
2: I did not.
1: Fans also spotted capitalized T's and S's hidden throughout Taylor's lyrics on Apple Music.
0: Okay.
1: Okay, and while her official Essentials playlist now appears to focus on songs that are track 5 on her album.
0: Yeah. Well, either she is involved or they want us to think she's involved. When's this thing come out? When can we figure this out?
1: It's out this month, June 19th, and I already have my tickets. So excited.
0: All right.
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1: Nice to have all of y'all with us and get back together to get it done on this week. My goal was to listen better. Personal goal, listen and not interrupt. 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
2: All right, friends. Tasty Tuesday. I'm hungry. From my understanding, I'm getting some donuts in my belly. Later on, Parler's going to be here. Shout out to Graders as well. Obviously, Graders filled up our kitchen earlier on this afternoon, but you got to know about Parler Donuts as well. We're sharing the wealth, the donut wealth. I think there's a savory donut or two that's going to be in here. People, I'm hungry, and I'm going to indulge. I'd like to apologize ahead of time for what you hear on the radio today. Me enjoying myself, but the good news is I'm back in the studio in a matter of moments. We're going to be talking about my friends at Big B as well. They're here to try to get you all caffeinated. They've got a new summer lineup. It's a Tasty Tuesday. We got National Donut Day on the way. I'm a very happy person. Hopefully you are too. Sunshine doing its thing. Also, later on this afternoon, to add to your happiness, trying to get you tickets to 5 Seconds of Summer. Speaking of summer, July 27th at Riverbend. That's your friendly favor up for grabs. Now, to start the show, you got bills to pay. Maybe it's to cover that food. How about $2,500? You need a keyword. 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Here's what it sounds like.
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0: Cincinnati's number one music station, Kiss 107.1. John Donne and friends, my friends at Big B back in the studio. I love this. When I get my afternoon Big B up, well, first off, I don't have to pay for it because I can get some kind of a friendly favor myself because they bring them in studio. And here's what's sad or really great. Whenever Deb and Michael bring in the lineup, it never makes that out of studio, which is also alarming because there's a lot of caffeine in front of the drinks that we have. Somehow, I don't know if I just like, I space them out. I don't drink them all at once. But man, I got to test them. I need to know.
1: The whole point is to bring you a flight and to let you sample the deliciousness that we have this
0: season. A flight so I can fly.
1: Exactly.
0: Which is exactly what
2: small flights. We bring the big size flights.
1: Yeah.
0: What are you doing? Cincinnati's like, stop. He's vibrating. Stop it. We can hear it. I will tell you out of the gate, my favorite already, the Triple Berry Red Bull Mocktail. I'm going to throw over to Deb here. Let's start to break these down, what you brought, but this one is phenomenal.
1: We have three awesome drink lineups that we are bringing back this summer. Or actually, a couple of them we're introducing, some we're bringing back. The first one that we're bringing back is our Campfire Latte.
0: Oh, yeah.
1: That's just monumental. This is a huge, huge drink. That's incredibly popular over the summer. You can get it as a latte. You can get it as a cold brew. You can get it as just a cream freeze without any caffeine in it. Any way you want. And it's topped with graham cracker crumbs as well as our campfire sauce. So it has some hints of toasted marshmallow in them, mocha, and hazelnut. So it is a custom recipe made only for us at Big B. You cannot miss this. You have to get this at some point in the summertime. Then we have some of our energy drinks that we're featuring as well. We have two types at Big B. One that are we call our Blast Energy drinks.
0: Okay.
1: And some that we call our mocktails that are based with any type of Red Bull. Let's go to the June Berry because that's your favorite. That is our Red Bull June Berry Mocktail. Actually, I apologize. It's actually our June Berry flavor that we're introducing into our mocktail. So the one that we're featuring is the Triple Berry Mocktail that you had, that you tried.
0: Already, yeah, literally my thing. I usually go with the Blast. I'm usually a Big B Blast guy with the zip in there, but I'm going this one because of, I don't know, all the berry in there.
1: It's great. The Triple Berry features this drink with blackberry, raspberry, and a splash of lemonade, but you can also swap out any of our mocktail recipes with the new June Berry can instead of the original Red Bull can. So try, just change it up. We can customize any of these mocktails any way you'd like it. So that's one of the great things about our energy drinks. And same with our Blast lineup, which we're introducing a new peach lineup for our Blast drinks. Again, all customizable. But some of the standout recipes are our Just Peachy Big B Blast, which also comes with diced peaches, so you can get it with a boba straw and enjoy little pieces of peach, and they are very, very good. You can also add different flavors to it. We brought you today the Just Peachy Blast, but we added blackberry to it.
0: Oh, yeah.
1: And you can get that
0: super good
1: as a blast, even as a lemonade. And then finally, the Son of a Peach cream freeze.
0: Watch her language. That's right.
1: That's fantastic. Our cream freezes are phenomenal during the summer. Most of them are made without caffeine, so they're almost like a smoothie or ice cream in a cup, depending on which flavor you get. Try our cream freezes. They're just that you got to have them for the summer.
0: Believe it or not, Cincinnati, we're just getting started too. Hopefully, you had your notebook out for all that because, in a great way, because I need options. I want to mix it up. I do love, I'm not Mr. I'll take the usual. I'm like, no. What else have we got? Luckily, Big B makes that happen for you, especially as we change out seasons. And we have actually July 4th, things like that are coming up where you also have special items around those. Okay, more with our friends at Big B, Deb Mills and Michael Chatterton coming up on a Tasty Tuesday.
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0: Waiting by the Phone is new tomorrow morning. Why did somebody get ghosted? We'll investigate. 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Kaylin, I don't know. I'm scared.
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21: The sunshine is back in full force today. Highs will be around 76 degrees with low humidity. And that low humidity allows us to cool off nicely overnight.

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6: Open the

Tasty Tuesday. I'm hungry. Kiss 107.1. John Donne and friends ready for a donut or two. Celebrate National Donut Day early today. And, of course, got my friends from Big B that are still in the studio talking about their summer lineup of all kinds of beverages. The afternoon Big B Up is here. Then, after that, it'll be Parlor later on with my friends Cody and Alex to talk about their, well, they've got another location that they added. And if I had to guess, they're going to be popping up more around town, which is great. Cincinnati. Options. Especially the ones that give you more energy. I always look for a pick-me-up in the afternoon. Again, the Big B Up will continue coming up next. John and Friends, Tasty Tuesday.

0: Tuesday, Kiss 107.1. John Down and Friends. I'm excited to be back in studio. Not that I don't love being out at a golf course and heckling people. It's a whole thing. Deb and Michael, I'll just tell you that. Right. And God knows if I had one of these, maybe a couple Triple Berry Red Bull mocktails and then get on a microphone to heckle. Shoo, God love them. God love you on a Tuesday, Cincinnati, having to listen to this show and the hyper speed that I go at. Well, you can blame Deb and Michael. It's glorious, though.
1: Sorry.
0: I always look forward to it, though. It always excites me when you guys... Well, first off, I get samples. Second off, I get excited to see what you guys have coming up. And this summer, it is no shortage. How about we do food? Because I know you got a couple new items or things that many look forward to already.
2: Yeah, Michael. More than just drinks, let's get to our food menu. We've got a couple great options this summer. We're introducing one's called our Power Stack Sandwich. It is a hash brown waffle with sausage and cheddar. 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
0: Ooh, nice.
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0: If you had to choose some kind of food item that you are consuming yourselves there, if I had guests, you have access to it all the time, I would be indulging often. What are you going with?
2: It is tough. We have so many options. Right now, I do lean back. Right now, the Power Stack is good. My staff claims
0: so
2: it's
0: good.
2: Fire.
0: It is.
2: It's gluten-free, so you can add that. 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You can customize it. It normally comes with sausage and cheddar, but we've got bacon available, ham available, turkey. So mix it up the way you want it.
0: You've got a seal of approval from me. Already had a Power Stack, people. I fully endorse it. Okay, Deb, what are you choosing food-wise?
1: I would probably say a Power Stack with bacon. I like our sausage, but I'm a bacon person.
0: Me too. I'll go both, though.
1: And it just smells so good.
0: Okay, I need another... if I could have another Power Stack next time you guys are in here, I'm going to go bacon.
1: Okay.
0: And switch up that protein.
2: Ask about food. Don't forget about our snacks. We've got brownies, marshmallow treats... Those are just as well donut holes for the kids or anyone, I guess, mm-hmm. for that matter. Yeah. So there's a huge selection. Check it out.
1: Yeah. We have our huge and the huge big cookie. You can't miss our chocolate chip cookie. Exactly.
0: I know.
1: Is,
0: don't do that. Don't do that to me. Best. I know. I know it the is. Best. I know. All right. Yep.
1: And wrap so you can take it to go.
0: All right. There's your food. Again, that's your base before you get to all the delicious beverages that we covered just a bit ago with Deb. Now, coming up, pretty awesome promotions, things that are happening. Well, we got July 4th. We got Father's Day. We've got things for the kiddos. Parents, you're definitely going to be, you're going to want to be full attention coming up next. John Down and Friends as we continue on Tasty Tuesday with Big B.
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1: My God, it's a tasty day in the studio. Thanks to my friends at Big B. Now, it's often that I'm doing an afternoon Big B up as is. Today, especially, well, when it's brought to me, I'm not going to say no to it. A flight of all these delicious drinks. Now, we went over, just to catch you up, everything from the Campfire Latte to the Sweet Foam Campfire Cold Brew, Just Peachy Big B Blast, Triple Berry Red Bull Mocktail, the Son of a Peach Cream Freeze. Yes, I did taste all those, Cincinnati, can you tell? Now, things still to come this summer, especially. There's an energy promo, 50% off.
2: You got
1: it. Can you
2: it.
1: Confirm that? Is that on the app? How does that work, Deb?
2: That is on the app. This is an awesome, awesome promotion. So right now, all the way through the end of the summer for us, which is August 19th, if you have our Big B app,
1: right,
2: you can order any of our blast drinks for 50% off all summer long. So if you don't already have our app and have an account with Big B, this is the time to do it.
1: Without question.
2: Without question.
1: If you're doing that every single day or maybe a couple times a week or something like that, it's like what it'll save you ultimately.
2: Oh, absolutely. And we also are, so if you are out and about just looking on your phone, or maybe if you're, I don't know, heading to a concert at Riverbend this summer, you'll see at Riverbend that we actually have some signage up around to encourage people to download the app. So if you're heading to a concert and, you know, forgot to do it, you can scan that QR code and hook yourself up. It is one of the great, just the best promotions that we have all summer long.
1: I love
2: that. You can't miss that.
1: No, seriously. Like, it will save you money to literally just order it ahead on the app.
2: Yeah. And even our new blast lineup this summer, the Just Peachy, you can get that for half off if you just order it through the app.
1: Say less. That's great. I think I see something about Father's Day on here. Yeah, Michael, so, you want to take that?
3: Yeah, I'll take that. So one thing. There's 30 plus locally owned and operated Big B's out there. 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
1: Okay.
3: But starting with, you know, June, we've got a Father's Day promotion. You're going to get a buy one, get one for a dollar, any size, any drink. 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July 4th is coming up. 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So,
1: ooh, can't wait.
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1: Also, I do know this is one that I, before we wrap it up, I'm all about our kiddos.
2: Yes.
1: And I know you can get a deal on the kiddos, because that's honestly what has us going to Big B often is for our kids.
2: Yeah, because you can get everything at Big B for your kids, the food, for you. Yes, we're reintroducing our kids menu this summer. And starting on June 11th, all of our kids' drinks are 99 cents all summer long.
1: Oh, that's awesome.
2: Come and check it out. We have different types of magic milks, little lemonades, a frozen zone, and warm and cozy drinks that they can choose from.
1: Nice.
2: And also, we're having some special giveaways all summer long at four different points in time during the summer. So if your kids like Crocs, and have a pair of
1: yes,
2: stay
1: all over
2: in
1: our
2: tune.
1: House.
2: Like Michael said, follow us on socials, download the app. So stay attuned to when we're going to be having those great giveaways for the kids. But it's just a great offer for the kids, and especially grab some pretzel bites for them or some small snacks for the car.
1: And mom and dad, you get to get your Big B up, as I always call it. Now, keep in mind, supporting local people. 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So support our own while you're going through, and just know that your local neighborhood one, like ours in Alexandria, it's somebody out there. In our town, we love us some Cincinnati more than anything. So John Dad and Friends continues on a Tasty Tuesday. Big B should be what you're focused on this summer to get your pick me up. All right, more next with Kiss 107.1.

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2: Okay. 1 hour and 25 minutes away from you getting 5 seconds of summer tickets, July 27th at Riverbend. That's your friendly favor today. Actually, I think I might get another friendly favor in here from my friends at Parlor. They mentioned something about trying to give you sweet and savory donuts because they have both. Well, National Donut Day is on Friday, so we're celebrating early, Cincinnati. 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Thank you, Kiss Auto Glass. Just adding so much joy to Cincinnati via my show. All right, John Donut Friends continues. More National Donut Day preview, if you will, with Cody and Alex of Parlor Donuts after this.

0: Kiss 107.1, John Donne and friends. Don't mind me. There's a double D happening. Digestion of donuts. That's how we start. I hope you guys are okay with that. Cody and Alex are like, all right, so, well, we're in it. This is how John Donne and friends is. You never know what kind of curveballs, what things are going to come out of my mouth. I blame you for this sugar high that I'm currently enjoying.
1: It's a good problem to have.
0: Okay. It is, but I don't know how you guys... By the way, it's Tasty Tuesday. This is Cody Parent and Alex Wright from Parlor Donuts. They walked in here with... Well, I said they need to come back to studio. We've got National Donut Day on Friday. And we've got some really good... There's going to be a sharing of the wealth with the brands of donuts that we have in Cincinnati. But Parlor, are you newest to the game?
1: Potentially. I think we're definitely one of the newest. We just opened up in Liberty Township, too, a couple months ago. So I would say that might be the newest donut shop in the city.
0: I think so. Now, obviously, it's not donuts, but cinnamon rolls I brought up to you guys. Shout out to The Roll again. We really enjoyed them down in OTR over the weekend, my wife and I. This is brand new shop, very small shop. There was a line out the door, so clearly there's some hype behind that. Maybe Cincinnati should just enjoy more sweets. What do you guys think?
2: Oh, yeah. We need more sweets, more lattes, more donuts, more everything, dude.
0: Now, you can also get some savory stuff in there, too. That's what I'm going to bring up with these guys. They've expanded. It's not... Yes, your sweet donuts that you have and you enjoy, you love, especially Parlor. We'll talk about theirs. But they throw in some savory in the mix that is very unexpected on a donut. In fact, I think it puts you guys in a whole different conversation, which I'm really excited to talk about. Yes, we're talking pepperoni and all kinds of things. Buffalo chicken on donuts. Do we have your attention? Good. Tasty Tuesday. Let's get this going with my friends Cody and Alex from Parlor Donuts for National Donut Day coming up on Friday. Ahead of time, more next.
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7: Keep an eye out for debris in the right lane westbound on Ronald Reagan Highway. That's at Blue Ash Road. Use caution in the area as well. There's also an accident westbound on State Route 32. That's at De La Palma Road. I'm Eddie Zellick with traffic.
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21: The sunshine is back in full force today. Highs will be around 76 degrees with low humidity. And that low humidity allows us to cool off nicely overnight, dropping to 56 with mostly clear skies into Wednesday morning. Then Wednesday afternoon, looking good, mostly sunny with a high near 78. That's your 9 First Warning Forecast. I'm meteorologist Mark Stitz on John John and Friends.
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Cincinnati, we continue on with all the sugar and all the caffeine I can find in the city combined. Well, Big B, to start the show, as you might have tuned in and had some fun with my friends Deb and Michael. My afternoon Big B up. Now we go to donuts. Why? Because that's the mood I'm in. Well, I'm ready for National Donut Day on Friday. We're celebrating ahead of time. More with Cody and Alex coming up. I believe they'll have a friendly favor where you can try the regular donuts. Delicious, of course, the French toast one. Oh my gosh, you can go down that rabbit hole, churro, or the savory ones. Those are brand new. Friendly favor up for grabs later on this afternoon. That's around 4:40-ish when you can win that from them. In the meantime, John down at Friends presses on. Tasty Tuesday, making you hungry, making you want to spend your money at a small business. And support local.

0: Tasty Tuesday, Kiss 107.1. John down and friends, you hungry? Good. I got people who have food and really delicious food in Cincinnati. National Donut Day is coming up Friday, so I wanted to try to get is I want to make sure all the donuts are on your radar. Yes, shout out to Grater's, delicious donuts. Yes, shout out to Holtman's, delicious. For sure. Parlor is newest. They might be newest to the game. I think we're realizing with their two locations now.
1: That's right.
0: That you are definitely a player.
1: Yeah, I would say so.
0: My belly would say so, too. With what you guys brought in here, this is Cody Parent. This is Alex Wright. I got a shout-out to my brother-in-law, who was the one that, at his wedding, had these donuts. He's the one that introduced me to Parlor and said, have you heard of these? They were on Beachmont. Got that location, and then you got another one in Liberty.
1: That's correct. Danny's the man, by the way. I loved coming to that wedding. You guys were having a great time, too.
0: I was back eating the donuts. I was by myself. And I'm not making that up. You can ask my wife to confirm that on the air. Everybody's out on the dance floor. And we're outside in the backyard of my in-law's house. We cleared it all out. And you guys, there's this giant donut spread. And I'm by myself. Just absolutely going to town. Well, that was the first time I had them. And I was like, especially the French toast one.
1: Yep. That was a good one. And then we also brought, I think, churro, which might have turned into your favorite.
0: Is
1: that correct?
0: It did.
1: Yeah.
0: Very quickly. There's a churro one. There's, okay, what is the most purchased before we get into the savory stuff?
1: Yeah, you're right. French toast is by far the most popular. And actually, we're running a promotion on National Donut Day. With any purchase, you get a free French toast as well.
0: Oh, boy.
1: Yeah.
0: Be still my heart and my belly. Okay, so National Donut Day coming up Friday. Tell me some of the other donuts we should be trying at Parlor.
2: My favorite's the peanut butter cup, but we just brought out three new seasonals that are really good. We got a banana pudding.
0: Oh, boy.
2: Key lime pie. And then also a strawberry shortcake reimagined, which is pretty cool.
0: I will say that I did the flight, okay? So before you guys got here, I had a Big B flight. So I was already... I feel bad for my coworkers because I'm flying right now. So let's throw some sugar on top of this with these. I've sampled all of these. And it's incredibly hard to say, hey, what's your favorite? You can't. They're so different. Mm-hmm. They're all my favorite.
1: Yep.
0: But whoever's in your test kitchen, Cody... Wherever this is, that's like you said, there's a chef.
1: Yeah, right? We just brought a chef on board at our HQ in Evansville, Indiana.
0: Oh,
1: so we have a full team with research and development coming out with all these, and we're launching new LTOs, new seasonals every month now. So before, it was just quarterly, four times a year. Now it's 12 times a year. We have brand new donuts coming out.
0: Oh, boy. What's different about them?
1: Everything.
0: Right, good answer. Yeah. But no, there's something that, like, isn't there... there's this crunch to it, too. Like, yep. It's fried. That's... I said, without that texture, that crunch, it doesn't feel like it would be a donut that has me going, wow.
1: Yeah, it's the dough itself. It's crispy and flaky on the outside with soft, melted layers of butter in the middle.
0: Okay.
1: And then we can do any toppings on top. And we use the same base donut for the savories as well, which I know you just got to try for the first time.
0: Oh, yeah.
1: Those are special, too, man. It's different.
0: Okay, let's talk about those special savories, if we could, coming up next, because they are, yes, they're in the donut game, but now we're talking about, like, the whole other game, like, potentially lunch, dinner, where you might be eating these pepperoni on donuts or buffalo chicken on donuts or what else is it? Chicken bacon ranch. These are all things we need to discuss. And how good are they? More after this. John Down and Friends, Tasty Tuesday. More with Cody and Alex of Parlor Donuts. Hang on.
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4: One new accident on northbound 75. That's after State Route 122 in Middletown. That crash off on the right shoulder. Not really causing any major disruptions right now. And northbound 75, 5-minute delay from Mitchell to Paddock. I'm Eddie Zellick with traffic.
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2: This is a Tasty Tuesday and one for the record books. Trying to see how many donuts and breakfast beverages I can consume in one show without Dee here. It's probably for the best that she's not here. I don't think she wants to see me in this form. Dee from Fork, Cincinnati, of course, my Tasty Tuesday tag team partner. She is out of town. She'll be back. But in the meantime, it has been Cody and Alex sitting in this seat. Parlor Donuts. They're helping me share the wealth. We're shouting out like Graders, especially. Now, by the way, Graders, we're gonna take a break on donuts for a second. Let's go back to ice cream if we could, because so many have been asking me about Olivia Rodrigo. Is she going to pop up and give you another opportunity at tickets for her show? Are Olivia? Yes, she is. Keep your eyes peeled on our Instagram tomorrow, wink, wink, for the new location of Olivia Rodrigo. So you can take your picture with her and get qualified to win tickets to see her show in Columbus. We have plenty of those. By the way, wink, wink. That double wink wink in there. That might be, I'm probably twitching from all the sugar. John Down and Friends continues coming up next. More about Olivia Rodrigo tickets, more with Graders, and of course, Parlor Donuts. Talking to

0: Kiss 107.1, John Dion and friends. Summertime is here, no doubt about it. I still want to eat donuts, if I'm being honest with you. It's so funny to me that they chose National Donut Day to drop in June. Like, yeah. I mean, nothing, but if I'm like wanting to really put down some carbs, I'm thinking fall. I'm thinking cooler temperatures. I'm still going to indulge, Cody Parent.
1: For sure.
0: Cody and Alex, of course, Alex Wright as well from Parlor Donuts. I said, hey, this is on my radar on Friday. National Donut Day's coming up. You guys eat donuts all the time, though.
1: Of course we do. It's the best. We just said they're the best, right?
0: I mean, they are. It's just how are you? Seriously, are you guys eating it every day?
2: Yeah, I eat at least one donut every day. Usually it's a cinnamon sugar mini, fresh out the fryer. But yeah, I'm eating a donut every single day.
1: And he's moving so much because he's frying, he's glazing, you know, he's cleaning, he's doing everything, keeping the shop going. So he's burning those calories.
0: I was
1: going to
0: say, boom, just like that. And it's just whatever, it's calories, add it to your count. That's the calories you have for the day. And they're so worth it. We had the discussion about some of like the French toast. I do love French toast and churro. We're going to jump over to the Savories now because they're in studio. You had teased this the last time that you were here. You said, hey, we're coming with something. Yep. And you mentioned something about a pizza donut. I'm like, all right, bro, I got to draw a line. tell me where these came from.
1: Yeah.
0: The idea.
1: One of our friends back in our hometown in Evansville, Indiana, literally had a dream about putting some pizza toppings on
0: literally
1: our donuts.
0: Dream about donuts.
1: Seriously.
0: It's proof.
1: It's a lifestyle, not a job, Mom. So, yeah, it's literally his name was Gavin. Shout out Gavin. Wanted to try some pizza toppings on the dough. So we went to work and came out with six of our favorites. So they're phenomenal. My personal favorite is chicken bacon ranch. You tried the Hawaiian barbecue, though, right? Did you like that one?
0: So good. I'm a Hawaiian barbecue pizza kind of guy. That was the one I had my eye on.
1: Yep. Sorry. Pineapple on pizza. You believe in it?
0: Oh, God, yes.
1: Yeah.
0: Andre Yosivash and myself had a battle about this, and we're both big believers in pineapple on pizza, but especially now on donuts. Like, that, guys, that was, I didn't even get to try all of them over there. So you got buffalo chicken. What else?
2: Pig and fig. We've got a OG pepperoni, a margarita pizza as well. Chicken bacon ranch, buffalo chicken. And then, yeah, that Hawaiian barbecue chicken that you.
0: Ugh. What's your favorite?
1: My personal favorite has to be the chicken bacon ranch. Has some green onion on top with a little ranch drizzle. Phenomenal.
2: Mine's got to be buffalo chicken, though. Wow, that buffalo sauce just brings it all together for
0: me. You see, listen. Cincinnati is trying. They're doing their best. to picture, because, yes, think of a donut with these items that they're mentioning. It's just like, how? How does it work? Did you guys have to change up that donut recipe a bit, or?
1: It's a great question. So it's the same base donut that we have. So that crispy and flaky, and then, you know, very soft on the inside. But instead of rolling it in sugar, we roll it in Parmesan. So it gives that little extra crunch.
0: I see.
1: And that's where you can still taste that it's our donut, but it truly has that savory flavor to it as well.
0: All right. Cincinnati, if you are avoiding carbs, you should probably avoid this conversation this afternoon. I'm just playing because you're going to burn those up. Very much like Alex working the fryer. Whatever. We're all out busy in the sun. You're going to be sweating it off in no time. Not to mention the fact it is delicious. It's in our town, and you've got local people that are involved. John and Friends continues talking more National Donut Day ahead of time. Of course, it's coming up this Friday. I got my friends Cody and Alex at Parlor Donuts, and more of a full report. Or from my report, I'm going to eat more pizza donut. That's what I'm doing.
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7: Northbound 75, the accident after State Route 122 in Middletown has now been cleared out. However, there's a new accident in on Ribault over at Taylor Road and eastbound 275, 5-minute delay between Mosteller and Loveland Madeira Road. I'm Eddie Zellick with traffic.
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20: We are talking about our world today. 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

The only wish I have right now is that you go to as many shows as you possibly can this summer, whether it be at Riverbend's, and that you use these tickets that I provide in our friendship. Yes. you and I have a friendship, right? I hope so. We're commercial free on the way home, by the way. This is John Down and Friends. I'm taking tickets all around this town, a part of my summer tour. Yesterday and on Friday, it happened to be to golf courses. I was heckling. And now, bringing it to you. Whether it's a small business, you name it. Get ready to see me on the tour and providing friendly favors thanks to Kiss Auto Glass. Speaking of which, those live shows I'm talking about, 5 seconds of summer, I've got one of them at Riverbend, July 27. You can win those tickets coming up next. I'll announce my winner from yesterday. We'll get back to talking donuts for National Donut Day on Friday. Plenty to do. John Down and Friends. Again, commercial free. Let's go.

0: Your friendly favorite today, thanks to my friends at Kiss Auto Glass. And I just got a voice note back from the winner in my DM. She said this.
1: Hey, I'm currently running through the airport, but I will get back to you as soon as I can. Thank you so much.
0: You're welcome.

July 27th at Riverbend's. That is the first time I've ever had a response voice note. Well, she's busy. She's at the airport. So, Sky, I'm going to need your full name. You should know how this works in friendly favor. I asked you for all the details. I don't want to make it weird, but you're busy. You got things going on, so I make it easy for you to slide in my DMs to try to get qualified to win tickets. This is what I'm going to do all summer long as I'm out and about bringing the tickets to you, too. Send me the sunglasses emoji again, because it's summer, y'all. 5 seconds of summer. While I was out, hey! I found myself. Sunglasses emoji or the smiley face with sunglasses, just like you did yesterday. John down on air on IG, and like Sky did today, and now it paid off. She's going to enjoy that show. Good luck. Friendly favor. And we're back to donuts and Tasty Tuesday after this.

0: Just when I was 7-1, John, John, and friends. I am not on a golf course today. Write it down. Date and time. I'm finally back in studio, although I miss the sunshine. So I decided to eat my happiness. It's in the form of donuts. Well, actually, I enjoyed Big B earlier on to kick off the show. It's Tasty Tuesday, people. Dean from Fork Cincinnati is not here, so I got guys sitting in the seat to take over on the way home today. Cody Parent and Alex Wright representing Parlor Donuts. Now, I'm going to take this opportunity to shout out other donut brands. Maybe you guys can help me share the wealth since you have the microphone. Holtman's, Grater's Donuts. Oh, shout out to Grater's. Obviously, big ice cream season for them, and I'm doing as much content as I can. Having a blast with them, but Parlor Donuts is in here and just absolutely owning the room. There's another donut that jumps out to you guys.
1: Starlight? Yeah. I believe Starlight.
0: So good.
1: Good on the east
0: so
1: side
0: good.
2: Yeah. Daylight Donuts up nearby me in Fairfield area. Yeah.
0: See, you guys, I was going to say, you know the donut shops around here and some Buskin. We even, how dare I forget a Buskin. Yep. We love our local shops in this town. What's great about Parlor now, Parlor Donuts, utilizing local people. Alex from Blue Ash.
2: Yes, sir.
0: Now you got that Liberty location.
2: Yeah. So, yeah, I'm born and raised in Blue Ash, moved to Fairfield once I got a house. And then, yeah, now I'm running the Liberty location for us.
0: Awesome. Going to continue to grow. And you're going to understand why Parlor is different. I'm by the way, I'm not endorsing it in any way. It's just I like to give my Yelp reviews to everybody. But I also will say, I'm endorsing it. I love it so much. It's such a great donut. And we just talked about the fact that they really did change up the game and having like almost like a meal on your donut now.
1: Heck yeah. And I also have to say, I'm sorry, the Alex in Alexandria, we've got to bring Parlor to Alexandria and move Alex down there to be closer to you.
0: This is a verbal contract. This is get it written up as soon as you can. We need a Parlor on the Kentucky side so all of us can experience, I mean, exactly, the different flavors and things that are out there. What I love about Cincinnati continues to grow, develop, and that's from a food standpoint, too. So new food at the table.
1: For sure.
0: Who would have thought I would ever be talking about a donut where I could replace my lunch with it?
1: Not me. I didn't think it was possible.
0: I'm part of it.
1: Yeah, until last fall, again, when my friend literally had a dream about it. Dreaming about donuts, about Parlor.
0: That's so funny.
1: And now we're here.
0: Are people buying it for lunch?
1: Yes. Yeah, so we start at 11 a.m. every day with Savory's. And we were literally just talking on our, we have an operations call every week. And the increase in traffic literally at 11:01 for people coming for Savory's is crazy. So the hype is real. And we're getting a lot of really good feedback for it.
0: Okay. I would highly recommend Cincinnati. Maybe mix it up a little bit, especially with National Donut Day coming up on Friday. Consider it for your lunch. So you go get the pizza. What's it called? Pep?
1: OG pepperoni.
0: OG pepperoni.
1: Yep.
0: Then you got the buffalo chicken. You've got the Hawaiian barbecue.
1: That's right.
0: Oh, that one's that's the one I'm going with. Well, I haven't tried all of them yet. I haven't had I don't have enough space. Yeah, give it time. They're all so good, though. But, yeah, instead of a donut for breakfast, switch it up.
1: Yeah, and you could have the French toast that you would get for free with your Savory after if you come on Friday.
0: I see what you're doing there.
2: He's like, a little dessert. Let's go, baby.
0: He's like, double it up. Yes, for National Donut Day. Now, coming up, we'll continue on with the give back opportunities. And by that, I mean in this friendship I'm giving back to you with a friendly favor from Parlor, where I think we're going to have a dozen or two up for grabs. Coming up next, friendly favor, John, John, and friends.

0: Cincinnati's number one music station, Kiss 107.1. John and friends, what an afternoon it has been, because I'm full and I'm happy. Remember the Taco Bell thing? I'm full! It was so classic. Dumb. Oh, my gosh. I am full of donuts, sweets, and savories. Yes, there are donuts that you can eat for lunch and dinner now, which I think is... It's a hard concept to wrap your brain around, but it's really not. It's just like it's. I mean, that's what pizza is, for God's sake. It's just like you got the dough in there. It's just a different type of carb that you're consuming.
1: Exactly.
0: But this one just happens to have an unbelievable crunch and Parmesan on it.
1: Oh, look at you.
0: Thank you. Sorry, Mark.
1: You've experienced it now.
0: Yes, I have. I'm going to experience it again here in a second. National Donut Day. We are celebrating ahead of time with Cody Parents and Alex Wright from Parlor Donuts, also sharing the wealth out there. Shout out to Graders with unbelievable donuts. I actually, Graders, when I'm going with anything like that, obviously I'm leaning ice cream for Graters, but their cheese crown, I need a moment. The cheese crown from Graters, it's an absolute staple in Cincinnati, but we'll continue to share that wealth. I want to get you a friendly favor right now. I want to get you an experience with these donuts. Now, if we're talking about a dozen, does that mean they can work the savories in there?
1: How about we'll do one of each of our savories, which we have six. So you could either choose a box of six with the variety, or you could do a dozen of our sweet standard donuts.
0: I love it.
1: Fair?
0: Oh, absolutely fair. Are you kidding me? It's a friendly favor. You're going to slide in the DMs of Cincinnati Parlor. Cincinnati Parlor on IG. And what do you think, boys? Just the... Donut emoji.
1: Yeah, I'll be keeping an eye out. We'll pick two winners. You can pick these up at either of our shops, Liberty Township, or down in Anderson on Beachmont.
0: Love it. Friendly favors. Thanks to my friends at Kiss Auto Glass once again. They make sure we can provide these as much as possible. I want to fill you up. I want you tasting delicious things in Cincinnati. Parlor Donuts happen to be unbelievably delicious. A donut emoji to Cincinnati Parlor on IG right now. Send it. That'll get you qualified. More with Cody and Alex coming up next. Still talking food on the table.

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2: All right, we're going to talk about the weird things that you eat or do in life. This is going to be a long show, clearly. What brought this up is eating donuts for dinner and lunch. Anything outside of breakfast, that's just weird, right? Well, not when they're savory donuts, because National Donut Day is on Friday. My friends from Parlor, Cody and Alex, have been in with me this afternoon. D from Fork Cincinnati is out. So now we're going to take a break on donuts again and go back to ice cream. Why? Because, well, it's summer and I want ice cream. I want Graters. You should probably go get you a scoop or two. And while you're at it, get yourself qualified for Olivia Rodrigo tickets. I've had so many sliding in the DMs to ask about this. Say, hey, where, what's happened? Well, you might have seen the last Olivia we put out there for you to take pictures with. Well, she ended up in the rain. And it was a sad scene. We're hoping that doesn't happen again. So if you want to try to get to her show via the tickets that we have, take care of our Olivia this time, please. Thank you so much. I'm done with the ultimatum. Tomorrow, keep your eyes peeled on our IG, Kiss 107, because you'll find out the new location, where our new Olivia is going to be, and you can go take pictures, get qualified, and we have multiple pairs of those tickets for her show in Columbus. In the meantime, as we get back to National Donut Day talk, let's try to get you $2,500 to pay your bills or tickets or donuts.
1: Now, your chance to win $2,500. 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

0: Kiss 107.1, John and friends. Calling all weirdos that eat donuts for dinner. That's what we need right now. I'm sorry, no, or lunch. By the way, you're not a weirdo for that, especially not now that Parlor Donuts has them for lunch and dinner. We're going to discuss this, though, because that could be... I mean, I'd eat a regular donut for lunch or dinner, though.
1: Heck yeah. It's so good any time of day.
0: Would you consider that Brenner? You know, when you make Brenner, like pancakes or eggs for dinner or... So like, sure. Could you throw a donut in there?
1: Of course. I think you can eat it 24/7. We've had our fair share of midnight donuts, haven't we, Alex?
2: Quite a few midnight French toasts. Midnight peanut butter cup goes down smooth.
0: Guys, I'm sure it does. That's, by the way, aren't donuts just a glorified dessert in the morning?
1: You could say that.
0: I think. Oh, I've had this conversation multiple times. It's kind of like, can't you just, isn't a hot dog on a bun a sandwich still? Because it's in between two pieces of bread. I've had these phones.
1: Careful. We might get into an argument.
0: I've got emails. I've got calls that, like, it does get, like, there's hefty amount of opinions on this. So that's what I would, let's throw that out there. Is a donut, is it basically just dessert for breakfast? Kind of, maybe. I don't know. Pancakes. It's basically cake, right? And yours, Cody's over there shaking his head.
1: I think you're right. The more I think about it, I'm leaning toward, I think it is just a dessert for breakfast.
0: See what I just did there?
2: Just a sweet way to start the day.
1: Exactly.
2: I guess.
1: Exactly.
0: Now, if you're just tuning in, Cody Parents and Alex Wright at Parlor Donuts hanging out with me today for Tasty Tuesday because we got donut coming up on Friday. Now, they have savories now that you can, and they have people showing up to get them for lunch. Why? Because there's some that are pepperoni pizza that are buffalo chicken. And the Hawaiian chicken pizza that I just had, or Hawaiian barbecue. It might be considered a weird thing to have donut for a dinner, or it's like, I love breakfast for dinner. I love a Brenner or something like that. I'm an oddball. I have weird things that I do. I need you guys to spin your gears right now. Fill in the blank. People think I'm a weirdo because I blank.
1: First?
0: Yes, Cody.
1: Oh, goodness.
0: Throwing to you first, bud.
1: Oh, I'm thinking about our staff here because we have some great team members.
0: Okay.
1: Shout out Ava and shout out Aaron, who made the savory donuts for you today.
0: Crushed it.
1: And you know, they call me a weirdo because I like to celebrate when they do a good job. And, you know, I might have to throw in a little dab or, you know, a little scuba or something, you know, just to keep the vibes right in the shop.
0: Oh, people have a problem with that. That's I'm getting emails already.
1: That was pretty quick.
0: It might be your staff.
2: It was immediate.
0: I think it's your staff.
1: I think that means I am a weirdo then for sure.
0: We're all weirdos. So when you sell, what do you mean when they do something right? Do you dab in front of them?
1: Of course, always. Like, you know, you make a good savory that... Sometimes you got to dab for that, or customer service.
0: You don't do that.
1: Does
0: he, Alex?
2: Oh yeah, he does. Yeah, he does.
0: You're a cheese ball, dude.
1: I am. That's what makes it fun, though. You know, you gotta have a good time. So,
2: okay. And anytime TikTok comes up with a new dance, Cody learns it immediately. Oh, yeah.
0: Do you really?
1: Yeah, I'm horrible at it, but that's what makes it fun. Exactly.
0: That's culture over here. I love it, man. You're not a weirdo for that. You're just you're a fun leader.
1: Yeah.
0: What a concept.
1: Try to be, but. You know,
0: okay.
1: It's easy when you're making donuts all day. It's fun.
0: You're already. That's like I think that's kind of built into the contract. You have to have. You're doing donuts. You got to be weird a little bit,
1: exactly.
0: Right? You got to in a great way. Meaning, right. Like, if you're eating donuts that much. What about you, Alex?
2: Yeah, I'd say I'm a weirdo because I don't really. I've got a lot of weird food aversions. Like
0: what?
2: Bananas, spaghetti noodles, mayonnaise. Sour cream.
0: Not together, by the way.
2: Just separately. Like if any of those foods touch anything I'm eating, I can't touch it.
0: Really?
2: Yeah.
0: And didn't you just caramelize a banana on the donut I ate over here?
2: I did just caramelize that banana.
0: Did that make you squirm?
2: It does. The smell of a banana, the sight of a banana. We make the banana glaze. Dude, that banana puree that we use in there is very potent. Makes me hold my nose a little bit. It's tasty if you like bananas.
0: Meanwhile, I love banana.
1: Same.
0: I do this really weird, take a flour tortilla with a slice of cheese and ham, microwave it for 20, 30 seconds. And I'm serious. If we're not going out to dinner, or my wife's already made something for the kid, that's what I eat all the time. I can go back to it. It's not the healthiest, but it's so delicious.
1: That sounds fantastic.
0: It's like a cheese roll-up that Taco Bell used to have, but put a protein in there.
2: Yeah. Have you tried microwaving American cheese slices yet? And just like sprinkling a little sea salt on them when they come out, it turns into like a Cheez-It.
0: I have. Hang on. I have so many questions. Do we mean like the craft?
2: Yes.
0: No.
2: Yeah.
0: I spray a
2: plate with Pam cooking spray. And then microwave an American cheese slice for like 20 seconds.
0: Alex.
1: And we should redo his weirdo segment here because I think we just found
0: it. Alex wins. He's here. We found the one. For sure. First off, that's not even cheese, by the way. Whatever that is, it's goo that they threw in between plastic wrap. Okay, you win, Alex. 513-749-1071. People think I'm a weirdo because I blank. Please fill in that blank. More next.
3: And feeling like P. Diddy.
4: Hey, what up, girl?
3: Grab my glasses, I'm out the door. I'm gonna hit this city.
4: Let's
3: before
4: go.
3: I leave, brush my teeth with a bottle of Jack. Cause when I leave for the night, I ain't coming.

0: Cincinnati Kiss 107.1, John and friends. There's a lot of questions that I still have, and I blame Alex Wright over here, but also thank him for creating the conversation. I tried to take it a step further. It's Tasty Tuesday. I love new foods. I love experimenting and trying all kinds of different things out there. Well, just being a weirdo in life. Honestly, I do unorthodox things. Now I know Alex does it more. Alex Wrights, Cody Parents, of course, representing Parlor Donuts. We're talking National Donut Day on Friday. Savory donuts and like eating donuts for lunch and dinner sounds weird. That's what brought up this conversation. But there are some other weird things we're doing out there. I mentioned that I would take a flour tortilla, ham, cheese, roll up a couple of those, throw them in the microwave and eat those. Almost like a cheese ham roll up or whatever, like hot, my own form of the Hot Pocket, just in a tortilla. Then Alex, drops a dinger. This is like saying taking not just any cheese, it's the craft cheese.
1: Yes.
0: That is basically, we know that's not cheese.
1: Not
0: whatever
1: cheese.
0: That is.
1: Yep.
0: So you microwave that and then you put salt on it.
1: Yes, sir.
0: Tell me the texture of that cheese when it comes out of the microwave.
1: Have you had like freeze-dried cheese before? It kind of turns into that texture where it's like airy and crispy. But
0: oh my God,
1: it's so good. My wife's going to kill me for this because she hates it when I make this.
0: I love it. She can confirm. She's got receipts.
1: Yes, Stephanie does.
0: Oh my God.
1: It'll stink up the whole house when
0: I'm sure
1: them.
0: It does.
1: Because I don't make one. You got to do it one at a time to really get it to work.
0: Oh yeah.
1: But I'll make like 10 or 12 of them and then just go to town on them.
0: So does the sea salt go on before or after?
1: After. So like you microwave it for 15 seconds, and then as it's hot, you just hit it with a little bit of sea salt, and it kind of absorbs
0: into
1: it.
0: And do you eat it like a giant Cheez-It?
1: Yes.
0: Or, okay.
1: Yeah, so it comes out giant Cheez-It, kind of like a hillbilly Parmesan crisp, kind of.
0: Goodness. A hillbilly Parmesan crisp. I love that.
1: It's good. It's good. You should try it.
0: I just didn't know. I kind of will. Like, what do you put this? Is just on a normal plate? You're not doing it on a paper towel like I am, right?
1: No, ceramic plate, because you need to spray it with Pam. Otherwise, it'll get really sticky.
0: Yeah, naturally. Right.
1: Yeah. So, yeah, there's some technique involved there for sure, but it turns out into a great snack.
2: You're the chemist. He's the chemist, man. He figures it out.
0: By the way, came from a family of doctors and a pharmacist.
1: Yes.
0: Alex, no, you're the true champion in this family, for sure. This is so great. Okay, I need to process this. Is this the kind of snack that you...

What an afternoon it has been. You can still slide in, by the way, the DMs of Parler, Cincinnati Parler, for delicious donuts. And if you send them a donut emoji right now, you get yourself qualified to win some of the sweets and the savories. I think we're giving away, it's like a total of 24 donuts. Two separate winners here. You just got to slide in to get qualified for that. A friendly favor thanks to Kiss Auto Glass. Send a donut emoji to Cincinnati Parler. Because I got Cody Parent and Alex Wright in here. Of course.

0: talking about National Donut Day on Friday, but then the conversation got weird on purpose. I was like, we really wanted to find out about the weirdos in our lives. By that, I mean all three of us. We're all weirdos in our own way. We have things, especially like how we consume food. Lily, yeah, this is Lily. People think I'm a weirdo because I blank. Fill in that blank.
1: I put salt in my coffee.
0: Okay. Yeah, I've heard that. You still there? Oh, she's gone. Lily, okay. Yeah, right. Just dropped it in there and gone. I've heard this. Don't know how I feel about it. I've heard of people put butter in their coffee, too. You guys heard of that? Yeah. Listen, you guys are in the breakfast room. This is your world.
2: Yeah.
0: Alex, what do you, have a thought? Going back to...
2: Butter and coffee just doesn't sound great to me.
0: No.
2: I mean, I'd try it, I guess. I guess it's just like a thicker cream, because that's how you make butter, right?
3: But like a butter scotch, maybe, but not a butter
0: butter.
3: You guys aren't putting
0: margarine or whatever? Right. You mean you're not putting that on the menu?
2: Yeah. I'm just thinking of like an espresso shot mixed with a stick of butter.
3: Yeah, we're not going to do that. It
2: doesn't work.
3: Don't worry about it, Cincinnati. That's not coming to Parler.
0: Okay, good. Why? Hang on. I'm Googling. Why put salt in coffee? Lily, if you'd like to call us back, and that neutralizes the bitterness. Sodium ions and the salt suppress your tongue's bitter taste receptors while simultaneously enhancing your perception of the coffee's natural sweetness and... Nah, I'm all right. I mean, we do have a lot of energy drinks, but like the hydration drinks out there that have salt in them now.
3: For sure.
0: Which is just hilarious. I believe Tom Brady is on record, like the stuff that he would drink during his games, it has salt in it, but it was basically like salt water.
3: Interesting.
0: With something else in there. I know electrolytes. It helps you retain the water, right?
2: That like liquid IV stuff is what you're talking
0: about. Right, that's right? Exactly. Yeah. My wife loves it. Liquid IV, things like that. But salt in the coffee?
3: Yeah, that's...
0: Cody's
3: getting... That's not my favorite. Spinning, right? Yeah.
0: See, it's hard to process. That's why, Lily, we'd like for you to call us back. Explain yourself. What kind of research have you done? Who told you this? 513-749-1071. People think I'm a weirdo because I blank. Fill in the blank.

0: What an afternoon it has been. Tasty Tuesday. I've been happy to be back in studio. Not that I don't love being out in sunshine and hanging out with whatever Bengals players I can roast on a golf course or whatever, but I'd rather roast Alex Wright in here for microwaving cheese slices and putting salt on it, calling it a
1: cheese on a plate, baby.
0: Parmesan crisp. So I'm going to try this, though, just now, purely because of curiosity. I won't knock it till I try it.
1: The Hillbilly Crisp.
0: The Hillbilly Crisp. So good. Alex, it's great. It's got Cody Parenton here as well. Today, Tasty Tuesday, we're talking about donuts because National Donut Day is on Friday. So we're celebrating ahead of time. These guys had a friendly favor they brought in. We have shared the wealth, too, by the way. So shout out to Graders with their delicious donuts. Maybe get you a cheese crown or something. They were in here earlier on. I'm going to them for my ice cream, especially this time of year. But then Holtman's comes to my Buskin, you name it. Starlight, what else did you say?
2: There's Daylight Donuts. That's up by me. Parlor Donuts, that's parlor another one.
1: That's a good one.
0: No, I knew. Didn't I say Parlor? I was like,
2: you set me up for that one.
0: Isn't this entire show for Parlor? I like it. See what I did there?
2: No, there really are a lot of good donut shops across the city. So, you know, we definitely like to go and support everybody local.
0: Darn
2: and,
0: right. Hey. You know, everybody wins, though.
2: For sure.
0: Rising tides lift all donuts. Okay, dumb. Jen, people think I'm a weirdo because you, what? Fill in that blank.
3: Because I talk to plants. I love plants, and I know they're alive, and I feel like the more you talk to them, the healthier they are. So sometimes when people come over and I'm talking to my plants, they think I'm nuts, but
0: yeah,
3: I'm just doing my normal routine.
0: Okay, Jen, thank you so much. There is a video I saw on TikTok. I'll have to look this back up. A woman talks to her plant. I don't know what kind of plant it was, but it was like it required, for sure, had not been watered in a bit. But she was like, not hyping up, but like showing love to her plant by talking, just talking, saying, I love you. You're gonna feel better in just a bit. The plant started to lift.
2: Wow.
0: I'm not making this up. Somebody sent me this. I can't remember. I saw it a while. Now, the real question is, it's like, is that AI?
2: Right.
0: It doesn't look like it's AI. It looks real. But even it's a living thing.
2: Yeah. I believe
0: talk to your plants.
2: Was that immediate when it lifted or was like,
0: it was immediate.
2: Wow.
0: Like within a few seconds.
2: That's incredible. We need to do that at the shop. We have some plants that I'm struggling with right now. You're going to see me just talking to walls that people aren't going to realize I'm talking to my plants over there.
0: Alex is like, Cody, that's a fake.
2: That's artificial, Cody.
1: Yeah, we don't have many green thumbs working for Parlor. We kill a lot of plants.
4: Cody,
1: we gotta start talking.
2: We just gotta start talking to her, baby.
4: Cody, hello, Mr. Plant. You're talking to plastic. What are you doing?
0: 513-749-1071. People think I'm a weirdo because I blanked. Fill in the blank.
5: What you need to do is be thankful for the life you got, you know what I'm saying? Stop looking at what you ain't got. Start being thankful for what you do got.

0: Cincinnati's number one in music station, Kiss 107.1. John Donna and friends. My friends happened to have donuts, and they brought in sweet and savory ones, all the above. And National Donut Day is on Friday. Indulge it ahead of time. That's what we're trying to do. The goodness of a donut, what it will do to your soul. Parlor Donuts was in my studio today. Cody Parents and Alex Wright, they've been here. In the past, they got a couple locations, Beachmont, they got Liberty. Keep your eyes peeled for more in the future. But they're also a couple of weirdos. By that, that's a compliment, by the way, because so am I. We're all weirdos in our own way. Things that you do that are, doesn't have to be food related, by the way. It can be something. Here, let's go to the Weirdo Lounge, where we're all welcome. Katrina, people think I'm a weirdo because I blank. What's yours?
1: I have an indoor Ring camera just to, like, check up on my dogs when I'm at work and stuff.
0: Not far from weird. Thank you, Katrina.
2: Responsible, super normal.
3: Responsible pet owner right there.
0: Yeah. Exactly. Having a camera in... Here's what's funny. This reminds me, though, when I was growing up, before people had Ring, the brand Ring, and those cameras are everywhere now, doorbell cams, my parents, they flex that so hard. Would they go out of town? They'd be like, you know we have cameras in the house, right? So it was a parenting tactic.
2: Yep.
3: Genius.
2: That sounds like us at our shop when I'm watching Alex in the morning. Make sure.
3: How many cameras do you have on me again? I forget. Is it 14 or 16?
0: That's a questionable work. Questionable work environment,
2: yeah,
0: Cody.
2: Yeah. It's to encourage and empower.
0: Oh, my God. You're just like, oh, man. It's like out of a movie where you just have the boss that sits with, like, 27 screens in front of his face just watching. Like, oh, God.
2: It is a running joke, I will say, amongst our group. So,
0: Cody, is this what you do now, man? Get over here and throw some donuts in the fryer, man. If I had to guess, though, he's there and very hands-on because he has to be able to throw a celebration in there,
2: That's right.
0: 6-7 or a...
3: Yeah, it's a joke for us. He's not really sitting there watching all these monitors. It's just a little joke. Big brother's always watching.
0: Exactly. No, that's right. It's a little alarming, but the cameras, those are... Yeah, now, we use it too, by the way, but we actually do have cameras, like, as a tactic on our children. So if we're out of town or if we go to dinner, my wife and I actually have a night out. She's like, we got eyes on you. It's like, it's the world that we're in, so... Well, people watching you, you might as well eat a donut while you're doing it, right? Whether it's sweet or it's savory.
2: Always.
0: Do you ever catch Alex, like, just putting them down?
2: 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I mean, we got to watch him. 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He's stuffing his pockets.
3: 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Dude, they're the best.
0: I would, too. It's like, then I wouldn't have to, like, hey, guys, I'm trying to get some donuts out of this, this deal. That's the only reason I'd ask for a job there. If I could apply, by the way, you guys hiring?
2: Always. 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
0: Oh, gosh. Be still my heart and my digestive system. John Donna and friends, more with Cody and Alex coming up next as we continue to talk National Donut Day on Friday and a tasty Tuesday.
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7: Right lane is blocked off due to an accident on southbound 75. It's between Mitchell and I-74. A 5-minute delay making your way through there. Another crash on eastbound 275 at 3 Mile. That's off on the left shoulder. I'm Eddie Zellick with traffic.
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32: The sunshine is back in full force today. Highs will be around 76 degrees with low humidity. And that low humidity allows us to cool off nicely overnight, dropping to 56 with mostly clear skies into Wednesday morning. Then Wednesday afternoon, looking good, mostly sunny with a high near 78. That's your 9 First Warning Forecast. I'm meteorologist Mark Stitz on John and Friends.
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2: On to the ICYMI part of the show. In case you missed it, 4 hours have flown by. Big B helped me kick this thing off with my afternoon Big B up. It was glorious. Then I chased that with some donuts. Thank you to Parler. Parler Donuts. Cody and Alex spent the past couple of hours talking about the fact that it's not only sweet, but it's savory as well. Yes, there's a pizza donut. I know it sounds odd, but I mean, you can have a donut for lunch and dinner now. Thanks to them at Parler. Sharing the wealth for National Donut Day, just in general, because that's coming up on Friday. So shout out to Graders, of course. Sorry, Graders with the cheese crown, probably going to be my favorite. Then Holtman's, then Buskin. You name it, I'm sure I'm missing some out there. You want to win some from Parler, though? They provided a friendly favor, a couple dozen they're going to give away. So two separate winners here. Slide in their DMs, Cincinnati Parler, and send them a donut emoji. You haven't tried them yet? Oh. Cincinnati Parler. Send a donut emoji to them. That'll get you qualified to win those. Thanks to my friends at Kiss Auto Glass for always taking care of the friendly favor, fueling that up. Okay, on to the ICYMI in case you missed some of the conversation about delicious donuts and food in the Tri-State. Tasty Tuesday.
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0: All right, Cincinnati Kiss 107.1, John and friends. There's a lot of questions that I still have, and I blame Alex Wright over here, but also thank him for creating the conversation. I tried to take it a step further. It's Tasty Tuesday. I love new foods. I love experimenting and trying all kinds of different things out there. Well, just being a weirdo in life. Honestly, I do unorthodox things. Now I know Alex does it more. Alex writes, Cody Parents, of course, representing Parlor Donuts. We're talking National Donut Day on Friday. Savory donuts and like eating donuts for lunch and dinner sounds weird. That's what brought up this conversation. But there's some other weird things we're doing out there. I mentioned that I would take a flour tortilla, ham, cheese, roll up a couple of those, throw them in the microwave and eat those. Almost like a cheese ham roll up or whatever, like hot, my own form of the Hot Pocket, just in a tortilla. Then Alex, drops a dinger. This is like saying taking not just any cheese, it's the craft cheese.
1: Yes.
0: That is basically, we know that's not cheese.
1: Not
0: whatever
1: cheese.
0: That is.
1: Yep.
0: So you microwave that and then you put salt on it.
1: Yes, sir.
0: Tell me the texture of that cheese when it comes out of the microwave.
1: Have you had like freeze-dried cheese before? It kind of turns into that texture where it's like airy and crispy. But
0: oh my God.
1: It's so good. My wife's going to kill me for this because she hates it when I make this.
0: I love it. She can confirm. She's got receipts.
1: Yes, Stephanie does.
0: Oh my God.
1: It'll stink up the whole house when
0: I make them. It does.
1: Because I don't make one. You got to do it one at a time to really get it to work.
0: Oh yeah.
1: But I'll make like 10 or 12 of them and then just go to town on them.
0: So does the sea salt go on before or after?
1: After. So like you microwave it for 15 seconds, and then as it's hot, you just hit it with a little bit of sea salt, and it kind of absorbs
0: into
1: it.
0: Do you eat it like a giant Cheez-It?
1: Yes.
0: Or, okay.
1: Yeah, so it comes out giant Cheez-It, kind of like a hillbilly Parmesan crisp, kind of.
0: Goodness. A hillbilly Parmesan crisp. I love that.
1: It's good. It's good. You should try it.
0: I just didn't know. I kind of will. Like, what do you put this? Is just a normal plate? You're not doing it on a paper towel like I am, right?
1: No, ceramic plate, because you need to spray it with Pam. Otherwise, it'll get really sticky.
0: Yeah,
1: and
0: naturally. Right.
1: Yeah. So, yeah, there's some technique involved there for sure, but it turns out into a great snack.
2: You're the chemist. He's the chemist, man. He
0: By the way,
2: it out.
0: Came from a family of doctors and a pharmacist.
1: Yes.
0: And, and this is guy. You, Alex. No, you're the true champion in this family. For sure. This is so great. Okay, I need to process this. Is this the kind of snack that you would consume, Cincinnati? I think we all embrace Alex with open arms here. There's no judgment. Okay, there's a lot. 513-749-1071. I'm still going to try it, and we'll come back with a full report. People think I'm a weirdo because I blank. It can be food-focused, since it is Tasty Tuesday, or just something in general. Let's hear it.
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7: In Ohio, the right lane still blocked off from an accident on southbound 71 that's over at 275. On westbound 74, left lane blocked due to an accident between Montana Avenue and North Bend Road. I'm Eddie Zellick with traffic.
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8: The sunshine is back in full force today. Highs will be around 76 degrees with low humidity. And that low humidity allows us to cool off nicely overnight, dropping to 56 with mostly clear skies into Wednesday morning. Then Wednesday afternoon, looking good, mostly sunny with a high near 78. That's your 9 First Warning Forecast. I'm meteorologist Mark Stitz on John and Friends.
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Kiss 107.1, John, John and Friends, Tasty Tuesday. D from Fork, Cincinnati was out today. That's okay. The show goes on. We continue to talk to people about food in this town. I had a craving for donuts, and I asked you to not judge me for that. So I had parlor donuts. This is what you do. You get a radio show if you want to get some food in your belly. I'm absolutely kidding. It's all about the stories in this town. I want to share those small business stories, and that's why Tasty Tuesday has been thriving. Thanks to you as well for tuning in. And tell me about the brands. By the way, slide in my DMs, John, down on air, and tell me if there's other small businesses out there. Again, I learned about, like, the roll. I've been on a sugar kick lately. The roll down in OTR, delicious cinnamon rolls. I don't know their whole story, but I would love to learn that one as well. Let's feature them on here and talk more about donuts and National Donut Day that's coming up on Friday. We'll revisit the conversation with Cody and Alex from Parlor Donuts coming up. More next.

0: What an afternoon it has been. You can still slide in, by the way, the DMs of Parler, Cincinnati Parler, for delicious donuts. And if you send them a donut emoji right now, you get yourself qualified to win some of the sweets and the savories. I think we're giving away like a total of 24 donuts. Two separate winners here. You just got to slide in to get qualified for that. A friendly favor thanks to Kiss Auto Glass. Send a donut emoji to Cincinnati Parler. Because I got Cody Parent and Alex Wright in here. Of course, talking about National Donut Day on Friday, but then the conversation got weird on purpose. I was like, we really wanted to find out about the weirdos in our lives. By that, I mean all three of us. We're all weirdos in our own way. We have things, especially like how we consume food. Lily, yep, this is Lily. People think I'm a weirdo because I blank. Fill in that blank.
1: I put salt in my coffee.
0: Okay. Yeah, I've heard that. You still there? Oh, she's gone. Lily, okay. Yeah, right. Just dropped it in there and gone. I've heard this. Don't know how I feel about it. I've heard of people put butter in their coffee, too. You guys heard of that? Yeah. Listen, you guys are in the breakfast room. This is your world.
2: Yeah.
0: Alex, what do you... You have a thought. Going back to...
2: Butter and coffee just doesn't sound great to me.
0: No.
2: I mean, I'd try it, I guess. I guess it's just like a thicker cream, because that's how you make butter, right? But...
3: Like a butterscotch, maybe, but not a butter.
0: You guys aren't putting margarine or whatever.
2: Right.
0: You mean you're not putting that on the menu?
2: Yeah. I'm just thinking of like an espresso shot mixed with a stick of butter.
3: Yeah, we're not going to do that.
2: Doesn't work.
3: Don't worry about it, Cincinnati. That's not coming to Parler.
0: Okay, good. Why? Hang on. I'm Googling. Why put salt in coffee? Lily, if you'd like to call us back, and that neutralizes the bitterness. Sodium ions and the salt suppress your tongue's bitter taste receptors while simultaneously enhancing your perception of the coffee's natural sweetness. And nah, I'm all right. I mean, we do have a lot of energy drinks, but like the hydration drinks out there that have salt in them now.
3: For sure.
0: Which is just hilarious. I believe Tom Brady is on record, like the stuff that he would drink during his games, it has salt in it. But it was basically like salt water.
3: Interesting.
0: With something else in there. I know electrolytes. It helps you retain the water, right?
2: That like liquid IV stuff is what you're talking
0: right,
2: about.
0: That's right? Exactly. Yeah. My wife loves it. Yeah. Liquid IV, things like that. But salt in the coffee?
3: Yeah, that's...
0: Cody's
3: getting... That's not my favorite. Spinning, right? Yeah.
0: See, it's hard to process. That's why, Lily, we'd like for you to call us back. Explain yourself. What kind of research have you done? Who told you this? 513-749-1071. People think I'm a weirdo because I blank. Fill in the blank.
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0: What an afternoon it was. Kiss 107.1. John, Dion, and friends, thank you so much for making it a tastier Tuesday. Thank you to Parler. Thank you to Big V. Oh, man. This is where I might cry. I'll be taking a nap before I go home. Wow. So many donuts. So much delicious food. Now we get down to the wellness part of the show. Coming up tomorrow, Wellness Wednesday. Probably going to check in with Stevie Carr. See what's going on with her. I'm also... I want to have a conversation with my buddy Dr. Grant Pittman tomorrow. Of course, he knows a thing or two about cold plunges. Oh, yeah. Let's start with chiropractic. Getting you readjusted in some way. Then, stem cells. It's an option, and it's an unbelievable option. Maybe one that you haven't considered. That's the point of Wellness Wednesday. So we'll get into it. Let him explain everything. If there's still controversy around it, all that tomorrow on Wellness Wednesday. John, Dion, and friends, I'll talk to you then. Appreciate you.
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2: It seemed like a minor miracle that producers and creators managed to make a third season of Euphoria, given that a high percentage of its cast turned into superstars along the way, but it is now official. Another miracle is not in the works.
3: Yeah, creator Sam Levinson just announced on the Popcast podcast that the season 3 finale, which just aired, is also the series finale. Euphoria is done.
4: Yeah, but when you look at the 4 years that they needed between seasons 2 and 3 just to get the cast schedules aligned, it's not super surprising. And Zendaya has been hinting at this for months. She basically assumed that this was going to be the last hurrah.
2: Anyway, Euphoria streaming on HBO.
1: That's direct from Hollywood.
5: Hey, is that a faucet running?
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Funniest show in Cincy, The Fred Show. 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

This guy maybe even performs harder than Post Malone. And that's saying a lot. I mean, this guy performs on stage like it is his last time on stage every single night, no matter what the crowd, what city, what venue. That's mad respect to Somber. You hit my-

0: It is back in September in Vegas, and you are invited. Of course, I'm talking our iHeartRadio Music Festival. It's Matt Holiday on KISS 107.1, and you are invited. We got $1,000 and an entire trip out there. We just dropped the lineup today. You heard, right? BTS, biggest group on planet Earth, is going to be performing there, along with Benson Boone and Cardi B and Snoop Dogg and Zara Larsson, too. Hey, let's play Stateside coming up next, and make sure you set a reminder right now to hear it live. 9 a.m. Next chance to win that trip tomorrow on KISS.
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